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4: Oh, it's like the fog has cleared.
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5: Exactly. I really let go when I do it. I mean, I don't care who hears, the neighbours, anyone.
4: Yeah, I had such a good one the other day. Gave my boyfriend a shock.
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1: Hundreds of prisoners are being released under the government's controversial early release scheme designed to tackle prison overcrowding. Here's one of them.
2: It's good. Yeah, it's good because, it'd be better to release people sooner than later, especially with offences like mine.
1: Earlier this year, ministers excluded certain offences, including some sexual offences and manslaughter, from the plans. A former prep teacher who sexually abused a boy she tutored has been jailed for 7 years. 65-year-old Deborah Franklin was the complainant's private tutor during the 1990s. Earlier this year, she was convicted at St Albans Crown Court of 8 counts of gross indecency against the boy after a trial. Police say a baby girl whose body was found on the shoreline in Wales could have been in the water for weeks. Detectives are continuing to search for the mother after the infant was found by a member of the public in Bangor on Sunday afternoon. Superintendent Clinos Davis gave this update.
3: We understand that the mother may be fearful of coming forward, but we urge her to speak to a specialist. Her welfare and safety is our utmost concern.
1: A review into a sexual assault case at a travel lodge has found room intrusions are a problem across the UK's hotel industry. Barrister Paul Greeny KC said he received evidence that security issues were widespread and not restricted to one business. He was leading a review commissioned earlier this year after a woman was sexually assaulted at a travel lodge in Maidenhead by a man who had been given a key card to her room. And the Prime Minister has paid tribute to Dame Esther Ranson following her death, aged 86. The broadcaster and campaigner hosted That's Life for 21 years before founding Childline. Andy Burnham said she had changed countless lives and gave a voice to people who often went unheard. That's the latest from Radio News Hub. I'm Johnny Holmes.
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6: This is your weather update.
1: Dry with clear spells in the south and southeast tonight. Chilly in rural areas with mist or fog. Windy elsewhere with showers, especially across southwest Scotland. Lows of 12 degrees.
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0: some people, and where we say hello, welcome along. It's Martin Brown with you for the next hour or so for another Vinyl Impressions. 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
0: Here's Imelda May, Game Changer.

Taking you back in time. The 1980s. The 1970s. The 1960s. Stop. Play it. Play it. Play it.

the Lemon Pipers on the 1960s Green Tambourine. We're going through the decades today with the vinyl pop. Yes, it's all on vinyl. Here's Roxette. Hello.

1967. How many of today's bands have been influenced by the Beatles and that album? Sgt. Pepper's Lonely Hearts Club Band. Being for the benefit of Mr. Kite, I can remember on the on side two at the end of the album, as the groove was taking you out to the outskirts of the record, it played a little few seconds of a sound. And there was only about, something like 18,000 copies that had that on it. All the other millions didn't. And I had one of those. Goodness only knows what happened to it, but it was the Inner Groove. And it's so famous now for the Sgt. Pepper's album. And I think they did lots of tricks like that, didn't they, throughout their career on albums. And it makes them even more special. Can you get any more special than the Beatles? I doubt it. Today, though, ELO, Strange Magic.

0: Everybody's laughing. That's Foreign and Galaxy as well. Urban Cookie Collective before that. The Key, The Secret, 2004 Club Mix. All sorts today, isn't there? And the cast follow. This is Dangerous Type.
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It's all on vinyl. Rolls Royce, Wishing on a Star. There are more shows in the series of the Vinyl Impressions. We've got the Mystery Year Top Threes, 1960s hits, vintage vinyl, we do that occasionally. Vinyl Soul, Vinyl Pop Hits, Easy Listening, Old, Gold and Rare. Wow, there's loads of them. Please do check the schedule for details. We've got two to go, so we'll say cheerio for now. We'll finish with Hooked on a Feeling and then 10cc with a nice instrumental called Gizmo My Way. Bye-bye for now. Thank you for listening.

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1: Hundreds of prisoners are being released under the government's controversial early release scheme designed to tackle prison overcrowding. Here's one of them.
2: It's good. Yeah, it's good because, it'd be better to release people sooner than later, especially with offences like mine.
1: Earlier this year, ministers excluded certain offences, including some sexual offences and manslaughter, from the plans. A former prep teacher who sexually abused a boy she tutored has been jailed for 7 years. 65-year-old Deborah Franklin was the complainant's private tutor during the 1990s. Earlier this year, she was convicted at St Albans Crown Court of 8 counts of gross indecency against the boy after a trial. Police say a baby girl whose body was found on the shoreline in Wales could have been in the water for weeks. Detectives are continuing to search for the mother after the infant was found by a member of the public in Bangor on Sunday afternoon. Superintendent Clinos Davis gave this update.
3: We understand that the mother may be fearful of coming forward, but we urge her to speak to a specialist. Her welfare and safety is our utmost concern.
1: A review into a sexual assault case at a travel lodge has found room intrusions are a problem across the UK's hotel industry. Barrister Paul Greeny KC said he received evidence that security issues were widespread and not restricted to one business. He was leading a review commissioned earlier this year after a woman was sexually assaulted at a travel lodge in Maidenhead by a man who had been

0: given a key card to her room. And the Prime Minister has paid tribute to Dame Esther Ranson following her death, aged 86. The broadcaster and campaigner hosted That's Life for 21 years before founding Childline. Andy Burnham said she had changed countless lives and gave a voice to people who often went unheard. That's the latest from Radio News Hub. I'm Johnny Holmes.
1: 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Will Pollard from Smart Energy GB tells us more.
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0: Dry with clear spells in the south and southeast tonight. Chilly in rural areas with mist or fog. Windy elsewhere with showers, especially across southwest Scotland. Lows of 12 degrees.
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4: The music. It's Back to the 70s with Kevin Larkin. And now, back to the 70s with Kevin Larkin.

That's the Brothers Tavares and what would turn out to be their only top 10 hit. It Only Takes a Minute. Hi there, it's Kevin Larkin. Welcome into this week's Back to the 70s. Where in the spotlight this week are songs that mention a specific time in the lyrics. Listen closely and you'll hear 3:45 a.m. mentioned in this song from Leo Sayer. Here's You

The Sound of Philadelphia there with a song written by Gamble and Huff. Harold Melvin in the Blue Notes said, "If you don't know me by now." It's not often that you hear castanets in songs, but you'll hear them in this one. Here's Billy Joel with Say Goodbye to Hollywood on Back to the 70s.

Remembering the 70s. Back to the 70s with Kevin Larkin.

25 or 6 to 4 from Chicago on Back to the 70s. Robert Lamb, who wrote the song, says the title refers to the time that he finished writing the last lyric. Glancing at his watch, it was 3:35 a.m. or 3:34 a.m., 25 or 6 to 4. Hey, lace up the dancing shoes. We've got a disco flashback on the way. We'll get to that after the car.

0: It's back to the 70s with this week's disco flashback from the Village People. Not only a good dance tune, but a pretty good aerobics workout, too, spelling out the YMCA. Coming up in our second half hour, I'll have this week's TV tune.
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This week on Back to the 70s, we're featuring songs that mention a time in the lyrics. In 1978, I had the honor of interviewing that country pop music superstar when she recorded Talking in Your Sleep, which mentions 3 o'clock in the morning. That's Crystal Gayle on Back to the 70s with Kevin Larkin. We're coming up, it's this week's TV tune. We'll get to that after this duet from Dionne Warwick and the Spinners.

0: Layla Schifrin and the theme from Mission Impossible, which ran on CBS from 1966 to 1973. Now here's 6 o'clock, written by Paul and Linda McCartney and sung by Ringo Starr.
1: 6

1976 was a big year for Boss Skaggs. His album Silk Degrees yielded 5 top 40 hits, including What Can I Say on Back to the 70s. That piano you hear in the background is from the song Sunny Days. Here's Lighthouse.

0: Wrapping up this week's spotlight of songs that mention time in the lyrics, 8:15 mentioned in Bachman-Turner Overdrive's Taking Care of Business. And that, I'm afraid, is going to wrap up this week's show. Back to the 70s is a production of 70s radio shows written and produced by Kevin Larkin. All copyright restrictions apply and rebroadcast is prohibited without express permission. Kevin Larkin here saying until next time, you keep that lava lamp lit and I'll see you right back here with another episode of Back to the 70s. Bye-bye.
1: Why don't you make like a tree?
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1: Hundreds of prisoners are being released under the government's controversial early release scheme designed to tackle prison overcrowding. Here's one of them.
2: It's good. Yeah, it's good because it'd be better to release people sooner than later, especially with offences like mine.
1: Earlier this year, ministers excluded certain offences, including some sexual offences and manslaughter, from the plans. A former prep teacher who sexually abused a boy she tutored has been jailed for 7 years. 65-year-old Deborah Franklin was the complainant's private tutor during the 1990s. Earlier this year, she was convicted at St Albans Crown Court of 8 counts of gross indecency against the boy after a trial. Police say a baby girl whose body was found on the shoreline in Wales could have been in the water for weeks. Detectives are continuing to search for the mother after the infant was found by a member of the public in Bangor on Sunday afternoon. Superintendent Clinos Davis gave this update.
3: We understand that the mother may be fearful of coming forward, but we urge her to speak to a specialist. Her welfare and safety is our utmost concern.
1: A review into a sexual assault case at a travel lodge has found room intrusions are a problem across the UK's hotel industry. Barrister Paul Greeny KC said he received evidence that security issues were widespread and not restricted to one business. He was leading a review commissioned earlier this year after a woman was sexually assaulted at a travel lodge in Maidenhead by a man who had been given a keycard to her room. And the Prime Minister has paid tribute to Dame Esther Ranson following her death, aged 86. The broadcaster and campaigner hosted That's Life for 21 years before founding Childline. Andy Burnham said she had changed countless lives and gave a voice to people who often went unheard. That's the latest from Radio News Hub. I'm Johnny Holmes.
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6: This is your weather update.
1: Dry with clear spells in the south and southeast tonight. Chilly in rural areas with mist or fog. Windy elsewhere with showers, especially across southwest Scotland. Lows of 12 degrees.
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8: Hi, honey, how you doing?
9: I'm doing good. How are you doing? What's your name?
8: Billy.
9: Wee. I like that name. Have you been a good little boy?
8: Yes. Yes.
9: How old are you, Billy?
8: I'm 26. I'm an entertainment lawyer in Beverly Hills.

So welcome along, Supersonic 70s. What a way to start. Two gems by Aerosmith, Sweet Emotion, and Dude, She Looks Like a Lady. So next 60 minutes, going to hear from Earth, Wind & Fire, David Bowie, Bob Seger, Orleans, Eric Clapton, a cover, The Leisure Society, yes, doing Paul Simon, bit of Ian Dury, Creedence Clearwater Revival, and the number two hit comes from The Sweet, a real rocker, Steve Forbert's on, and Southside Johnny, and we might get in America as well. An interview with Philip Norman, the famous author, talking about Stevie Wonder, so we'll catch up with that. And if you want to get in touch, please do so. Chunky Jeff, Chunky, @gmail.com. That's ChunkyJeff@gmail.com. Right, a little bit of soul coming your way.

0: Supersonic 70s. It's the classic album of the week.
1: Right, and this album came out in 1973, May of 1973. It's Aladdin Sane, and from it, we're going to give you a track, David Bowie, Watch That Man.

That's our album of the week, taken from Aladdin Sane. Came out in the middle of 1973. We gave you the album track now. Watch That Man, David Bowie. Quiz coming up in the next 5 minutes or so. Producer Sid just pops his head around the corner with a coffee. What you got there? Cappuccino. Great stuff. Right, go with this one. They made some great records. Orleans. Still the one.

0: Got a great West Coast sound to it there, Orleans. Of course, they did a great version of a song called Dance With Me. We'll try and dig it out over the next few weeks or so.
1: Premiership Pop Quiz. Now, here's Jeff Dorsett.
0: And a very good day to you. Time for the quiz that we've got right here. Three questions for you, all about the 70s. Give you the answers in about 30 minutes' time. Question number one is a lyric. I want to know who the artist is and what is the song. Question number one. So much that I want to do when I dream I'm alone with you. Who's the artist and what is the song? So much that I want to do when I'm alone with you. Who's the artist and what is the song? Question number two. In which year was the song by Roberta Flack? First time I ever saw your face a worldwide hit. Was it A, 1972 or B, 1973? And question number three. What's the name of the sheriff who was gunned down in the song I Shot the Sheriff? Was it A, Sam McGee or B, John Brown? So what's the name of the sheriff who was gunned down in the song I Shot the Sheriff? Was it Sam McGee or John Brown? Now, Bob Seger was huge in the 70s. Bob Seger and the Silver Bullet Band. This is a song called Turn the Page, playing on Supersonic 70s. All alone.

0: Love that. That's America doing the border. Right, number two hit coming up shortly as well, and we've still got the interview with Philip Norman as well. And producer Sid just popped in here. We had a second coffee going there. Wonderful. Thank you very much, Sid. Appreciate it. He was saying when he was younger, he lived in a very run-down area. In fact, it was so run down that the vandals actually broke in and redecorated.
1: 10, 9, 8, 7, 6, 5, 4, 3, 2, 2,
2: Jeff, we have a problem.
3: This could be a rough ride, Jeff.
2: Jeff, we have a problem.
1: In the 1970s, almost there, but no cigar. These are the songs that made it to number 2 with Jeff Dorsett, 1970s.

Number two in 1973, the wonderful Hellraiser with friend of the show, Andy Scott, there playing lead guitar. Right, go with this one, Eric. This is cool. This is called Cocaine. Still to come, a couple of covers you're going to love. Leisure Society first up, doing Paul Simon. That's next.

a slow hand doing cocaine. Played that one especially for Brian Campbell and Liz. Recently had a birthday, so hope he's going well, Liz. Tony Barth as well. Gary McNeice in Northern Ireland. And Richard Dix at Seabird, so I hope things are good for you. Right, time for a cover. This is what we do on the show on Supersonic 70s. Give you a modern-day artist doing something from the 70s. This was originally hit in 1972 by Paul Simon, but this is the Leisure Society doing Me and Julio Down by the Schoolyard.

I'll tell you what, I think that's outstanding. That's a modern day artist, Leisure Society, doing something from the 70s. The Paul Simon song, Me and Julio Down with the Schoolyard. Playing that one especially for Crazy J, where Vegas goes to rock and the rocking comedy show, the best thing going on in Vegas. So congrats to you, Crazy J. Hope you like that then from the Leisure Society. Right, interview coming up shortly with Philip Norman. How appropriate that is going to be. And we've got another cover coming before the end of the show, which you simply will not believe. Right, big songwriters in the 70s were Roger Cook and Roger Greenaway. Here's one of their projects, Blue Mink.

0: Love it. Blue Mink there. And Good Morning Freedom, of course, featuring the lead voice of the wonderful Madeline Bell. 78, I saw her only, what, 3 months ago. She was singing with the SAS band. That's Spike's All Stars, the keyboard player for Queen, who brings on all these session singers. And Madeline Bell is one of his all-time favourites. And boy, does she rock out there. Right, let's give you the answer to the quiz. Hopefully you got 3 out of 3. Question number 1 was a lyric. Who's the artist and what is the song? So much that I want to do when I dream I'm alone with you. Who's the artist and what is the song? The artists are ABBA and the song is Take a Chance on Me. Question number 2, you had a 50-50 chance. In which year was the song by Roberta Flack? First Time I Ever Saw Your Face, a worldwide hit. Was it A, 1972 or B, 1973? If you said A, 1972, you'd be on the money there. A, 1972 it was. And you also had a 50-50 chance on the third one as well. What's the name of the sheriff gunned down in the song I Shot the Sheriff? Is it A, Sam McGee or B, John Brown? If you said A, Sam McGee, you'd be wrong, because the answer was John Brown was the sheriff that was gunned down in I Shot the Sheriff. So we're looking for B, John Brown there. 1972 for the first time I ever saw your face, Roberta Flack, and ABBA Take a Chance on Me was the lyric. All right, interview time we have on the show here with Philip Norman, a legendary author, great guy. At the moment, he's got a biopic out on Elton John, Sir Elton John, and of course, very appropriate with Rocket Man coming out this week. I see it got 5 stars. They reckon it might take even more at the box office than Bohemian Rhapsody, which has already taken $700 million. Wow. So if they think they can do that, that'd be absolutely terrific on that. All right, interview with Philip Norman, talking very much about his time working for the Times or Sunday Times, meeting all sorts of different artists, including Stevie Wonder.
1: Oh, wonderful. Now, what was it like working for the Sunday Times? You know, you're talking about an upmarket newspaper here, yet you were into rock and roll. You get these articles out on Little Richard, the Beach Boys and all the others. How did it sort of, they perceived you writing in the Sunday Times?
2: Well, it was an absolutely heavenly existence, because the Sunday Times was awash with money in those days. The colour magazine from colour advertising in the, you know, the consumer boom of the 60s. It had fortunes to spend on writers and photographers. So I could really go anywhere I wanted, not just to do, you know, things like Stevie Wonder and whole issues of the magazine on country and western music, but, you know, interviewing people like Colonel Gaddafi in Libya and Mrs. Gandhi, the Indian Prime Minister, King Hussein of Jordan, people like that.
1: Yeah, wow. Now, I know you looked into the Apple corpse or people. And
2: it was a corpse by that time.
1: Was it just of a different thing? A nice sort of play on words, that. And we had Tony Bramwell on as a guest a few years back, and a bit of a chat with him. I mean, The Fall, as it was, they were Dutch guys, weren't they? They were really a drain on finances, weren't they, there?
2: Well, they were very talented, and they did, you know, they did a lot of artwork which was used on people's records. They were like the sort of court artists to the rock and roll aristocracy in the later 60s. There were lots of other people, you know, stealing the lead off the roof and things like that. But nonetheless, Apple was a very successful company, not least in its name, which it later, of course, you know, the other Apple computer company had to pay them a fortune to also use the name Apple. So they were a big success.
1: Yeah, absolutely.

Still sounds good, funky as ever. With that great keyboard playing there, Stevie Wonder there, and Higher Ground. Now, John Fogerty, of course, great songwriter for Creedence Clearwater Revival, those wonderful songs of Green River and Proud Mary. But, of course, he had a solo career as well, including songs like this. It's called Fortunate Son.

John Fogerty, Fortunate Son, playing on Supersonic 70s. That's almost about where we've got to leave it. Now, chat shows in the UK, they're fairly boring, aren't they? If you think about the Graham Norton show, Jonathan Ross, it's all these people coming on there who've got a book to flog or they're in a new movie. And boy, some of them are so boring on there. Whereas in America, chat shows are quite interesting. I mean, if you look at what they're trying to do, David Letterman over the years, Jay Leno, and the guy that we're going to feature now, Jimmy Fallon. Now, what they try and do here is bring on an act and do something a little bit unusual. Now, the Americans are going to be familiar with this because this happened only about a week or so ago, but the UK guys won't be. And I thought I'd give you this because it's a wonderful snippet. It's a group called The Roots, along with The Who. And what they decided to do on the Jimmy Fallon show was sit around here taking instruments that you would find in a classroom, but not strictly instruments, anything you find in a kid's classroom. And each of them was going to be playing an instrument. And the wonderful thing was, right at the end of this, Pete Townsend, who's been playing like an 18-inch guitar, smashes it up on the stage. Unbelievable. Right, I'm going to give you this. This is the way we're going to go out with this. Won't Get Fooled Again, done by The Roots on the Jimmy Fallon Show, along with The Who, and Won't Get Fooled Again. Enjoy.

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1: Hundreds of prisoners are being released under the government's controversial early release scheme designed to tackle prison overcrowding. Here's one of them.
2: It's good. Yeah, it's good because, it'd be better to release people sooner than later, especially with offences like mine.
1: Earlier this year, ministers excluded certain offences, including some sexual offences and manslaughter, from the plans. A former prep teacher who sexually abused a boy she tutored has been jailed for 7 years. 65-year-old Deborah Franklin was the complainant's private tutor during the 1990s. Earlier this year, she was convicted at St Albans Crown Court of 8 counts of gross indecency against the boy after a trial. Police say a baby girl whose body was found on the shoreline in Wales could have been in the water for weeks. Detectives are continuing to search for the mother after the infant was found by a member of the public in Bangor on Sunday afternoon. Superintendent Clinos Davis gave this update.
3: We understand that the mother may be fearful of coming forward, but we urge her to speak to a specialist. Her welfare and safety is our utmost concern.
1: A review into a sexual assault case at a travel lodge has found room intrusions are a problem across the UK's hotel industry. Barrister Paul Greeny KC said he received evidence that security issues were widespread and not restricted to one business. He was leading a review commissioned earlier this year after a woman was sexually assaulted at a travel lodge in Maidenhead by a man who had been given a keycard to her room. And the Prime Minister has paid tribute to Dame Esther Ranson following her death, aged 86. The broadcaster and campaigner hosted That's Life for 21 years before founding Childline. Andy Burnham said she had changed countless lives and gave a voice to people who often went unheard. That's the latest from Radio News Hub. I'm Johnny Holmes.
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1: Dry with clear spells in the south and southeast tonight. Chilly in rural areas with mist or fog. Windy elsewhere with showers, especially across southwest Scotland. Lows of 12 degrees.
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1: 6 a.m. alarm. Up before the kids for a change. 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
1: Hundreds of prisoners are being released under the government's controversial early release scheme designed to tackle prison overcrowding. Here's one of them.
2: It's good. Yeah, it's good because it'd be better to release people sooner than later, especially with offences like mine.
1: Earlier this year, ministers excluded certain offences, including some sexual offences and manslaughter, from the plans. A former prep teacher who sexually abused a boy she tutored has been jailed for 7 years. 65-year-old Deborah Franklin was the complainant's private tutor during the 1990s. Earlier this year, she was convicted at St Albans Crown Court of 8 counts of gross indecency against the boy after a trial. Police say a baby girl whose body was found on the shoreline in Wales could have been in the water for weeks. Detectives are continuing to search for the mother after the infant was found by a member of the public in Bangor on Sunday afternoon. Superintendent Clinos Davis gave this update.
3: We understand that the mother may be fearful of coming forward, but we urge her to speak to a specialist. Her welfare and safety is our utmost concern.
1: A review into a sexual assault case at a travel lodge has found room intrusions are a problem across the UK's hotel industry. Barrister Paul Greeny KC said he received evidence that security issues were widespread and not restricted to one business. He was leading a review commissioned earlier this year after a woman was sexually assaulted at a travel lodge in Maidenhead by a man who had been given a keycard to her room. And the Prime Minister has paid tribute to Dame Esther Ranson following her death, aged 86. The broadcaster and campaigner hosted That's Life for 21 years before founding Childline. Andy Burnham said she had changed countless lives and gave a voice to people who often went unheard. That's the latest from Radio News Hub. I'm Johnny Holmes.
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6: This is your weather update.
1: Dry with clear spells in the south and southeast tonight. Chilly in rural areas with mist or fog. Windy elsewhere with showers, especially across southwest Scotland. Lows of 12 degrees.
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1: Hundreds of prisoners are being released under the government's controversial early release scheme designed to tackle prison overcrowding. Here's one of them.
2: It's good. Yeah, it's good because it'd be better to release people sooner than later, especially with offences like mine.
1: Earlier this year, ministers excluded certain offences, including some sexual offences and manslaughter, from the plans. A former prep teacher who sexually abused a boy she tutored has been jailed for 7 years. 65-year-old Deborah Franklin was the complainant's private tutor during the 1990s. Earlier this year, she was convicted at St Albans Crown Court of 8 counts of gross indecency against the boy after a trial. Police say a baby girl whose body was found on the shoreline in Wales could have been in the water for weeks. Detectives are continuing to search for the mother after the infant was found by a member of the public in Bangor on Sunday afternoon. Superintendent Clinos Davis gave this update.
3: We understand that the mother may be fearful of coming forward, but we urge her to speak to a specialist. Her welfare and safety is our utmost concern.
1: A review into a sexual assault case at a travel lodge has found room intrusions are a problem across the UK's hotel industry. Barrister Paul Greeny KC said he received evidence that security issues were widespread and not restricted to one business. He was leading a review commissioned earlier this year after a woman was sexually assaulted at a travel lodge in Maidenhead by a man who had been given a keycard to her room. And the Prime Minister has paid tribute to Dame Esther Ranson following her death, aged 86. The broadcaster and campaigner hosted That's Life for 21 years before founding Childline. Andy Burnham said she had changed countless lives and gave a voice to people who often went unheard. That's the latest from Radio News Hub. I'm Johnny Holmes.
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6: This is your weather update.
1: Dry with clear spells in the south and southeast tonight. Chilly in rural areas with mist or fog. Windy elsewhere with showers, especially across southwest Scotland. Lows of 12 degrees.
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10: The first exhibition at the London Museum will be held in its rediscovered network of underground Roman vaults. The exhibition will be launched in the spring, just months after the museum opens to the public in November. Creator of the drama Time says series 3 of the show is likely to be the last. The new episodes will follow David Tennant and Daniel Ryan, who are custodial managers of a young offenders institution. Martin Freeman and Jim Broadbent will star in a Charles Dickens adaptation for the BBC's annual Ghost Story for Christmas. The Bride's Chamber follows a spurned and vengeful suitor who manipulates a young woman and marries her to claim her fortune. And Taskmaster will hold its first UK live show in Manchester next year. The host of the TV version, Greg Davis, and his assistant, Alex Horn, will perform on stage at the AO Arena in May. They'll then take it overseas to the Hollywood Bowl in LA in June. Special guests will appear as contestants.

and a very good morning. It is only Tuesday, but good morning. How are you? Status quo there, down to the dust pipe, and before that, a bit of Cream with White Room kicking off. As I said, Tuesday morning, coming up to 12 minutes past the hour of 7 a.m. Thank you for joining us. We'll say hello to the early birds very, very soon, but we will continue with the music right now. A bit of Marianne Faithfull, a bit of

0: Kelly Marie. Feels Like I'm in Love. I'll give you 10 points if you can tell me where she filmed the music video for that. Quite a famous landmark in London. Before that, Tams, Be Young, Be Foolish, Be Happy. Coming up to 18 minutes past the hour of 9. Shall we do it for one more time? Yeah, we're talking the impossible question. Here we go.
1: It's the impossible question. Can you work it out?
0: Right, the impossible question I set you for this morning is, on the Mad Hatter's famous hat is a card marked 10-6. What did 10-6 originally mean? On the Mad Hatter's famous hat is a card marked 10-6. What did 10-6 originally mean? If you know the answer to that, get in touch, studio at breakfastradio.co.uk, or drop me a message, of course, through the Breakfast Show's social media, and I'll give you the answer just before 10 o'clock this morning.

Roxy Music. More than this. Now, I asked you a moment ago if you knew where the Kelly Marie single Feels Like Love was filmed. Where was the video filmed? Well, it was HMS Belfast in London. And that, of course, well done, Tommy and Sandra. You got that right this morning. Congratulations to you, of course. I remember I visited HMS Belfast a few times as a kid. You know, it was one of my birthday treats. We'd go up from Oxfordshire up to London. We'd do things like Madame Tussauds. We'd do the Planetarium, probably the National History Museum, or, you know, the V&A. And we'd always go to HMS Belfast. And I remember one occasion we were driving into London, or we were driving around to find somewhere to park in London in Dad's car. And we went up a one-way street, and a policeman stepped out in the road and said, "Excuse me, sir, you're going the wrong direction." And my dad said, "Oh, really sorry, apologise." He said, "It's okay, it's only just been changed yesterday, so we'll let you off on this occasion." But there we go. These things do happen. Right, time for my track from my album of the week this week. The album's called I'll Take It From Here, Kid. It's a sensational new album from Elio Pace. The album is absolutely fabulous, and I just thought, I hadn't done an album of the week for ages, and this one comes along, and I just thought it's a perfect excuse to reinvigorate the album of the week. So, Elio Pace, yes, the man, I get the name right this morning, Elio Pace, from the album, of course, I'll Take It From Here, Kid. And the track we're playing this morning is You Never Know the Last Time.

brilliant voice of Elio Pace, and you never know the last time taken from the fabulous album. But right now, it's Little Old Me and Amy. Of course, from the Christmas movie that's going to

Little old me and my good friend Amy. And here we are, taken from the future soundtrack for the Christmas movie Ellie and Ben, The Wedding, which will be released in the week leading up to Christmas. Hope you'll be able to watch that. It will be available on a few places, it certainly will be. And it might even be going into the Guinness Book of Records, so I'm being told as well. Not because of the quality of the film. Well, maybe. Who knows? But you'll have to wait and see. The trailers are all up all over the place, and there is a prequel, a little 4.5-minute prequel as well. But there we go. Before that, before I got rudely interrupted by myself, we had Elio, of course, Pace, and You Never Know the Last Time, taken from his album I'll Take It From Here, Kid. The album is absolutely fabulous. It really is a great album. It's his first album in 17 years from, of course, his debut album, A Seat at the Table, his studio album, and he's worked with so many people. And I can tell you, not next week, but the week after, he will be joining me for a little bit of a chat on The Breakfast Show. So very much looking forward to that indeed. Right, shall we? Bit of Howe, bit of Carol Decker, and China in your

the fabulous voice of Carol Decker, Tapao. China in your hand. Can we look at the celebrity birthdays this morning? We'll start off with Ewan Griffith, the Welsh actor turns 53. You'll know him probably from Hornblower, appeared in Titanic, also in The Fantastic Four. Lola Khanna, 32 years old today, British rapper and musician. I'm sorry, I've never heard of you, but I'm really sorry. Elizabeth Shue, would you believe, turns 63 years old today, American actress. You'll know her probably from The Karate Kid, Back to the Future, and she was Oscar nominated for Leaving Las Vegas. We also have... Ooh, who have we got here? Jeremy Sisto, 52, American actor, known for Clueless, 6 Feet Under, and FBI. And finally, Kevin Cronin. I'll probably mispronounce that, but I'll go with Cronin. He's 75 years old today. He's an American singer, songwriter, and of course, the longtime singer with R.E.O. Spadewagon, of course, with big hits like Keep On Loving You, and this one, of course, which I've just announced. You can't fight the feeling either. Those are the celebrity birthdays. If it's your birthday, a very happy birthday from all of us here.

REO Speedway and Keep On Loving You. So happy birthday to Kevin Cronin, 75 years old today. They had some big hits, didn't they, over the years? I can't believe he's 75 years old, but there we go. Right, okay. Shall we give you the answer to the possible question, or shall we hold on for one more song? I think we'll hold on for one more song. From George Michaels and Andrew Ridgeley's Wham! And Everything She Wants. Which is mostly everything.

everything she wants. Can I also say good morning and wishing getting well soon, Hannah. Hannah, get well soon. And also, George, welcome home. Been on a little bit of a hollybobs. Glad to have you back, George. Glad to have you back. You and Lou had a wonderful time for your anniversary, I think. Right, you ready for the answer to the impossible question? Right. The question I set you, on the Mad Hatter's famous hat, there is a card marked 10-6. What does a 10-6 stand by? Or even stand for, to be honest. Well then, to Tommy H this morning, Rachel Squins, Michelle Brooks, Sandra C, Chrissy S, Paula A, and of course, Aaron H as well. Well done to you all. Well done. The answer, of course, is the price of the hat. 10 shillings and 6 pence. Of course, the creators of the Mad Hatter, later inspired 10-6 in the American date format of the 6th of October, would you believe? But the main reason, of course, it was the brilliant Alice in Wonderland, absolutely fabulous. I prefer the original version, the cartoon version, to the remake of it, which was a bit freaky at the end of the day, but there you go. We'll do another impossible question for you on the show tomorrow.

Are girls allowed? No good advice. Now, don't forget, happening next year, I know this is way ahead, but Friday the 10th and Saturday the 11th of September 2027 at the Blackpool Winter Gardens, the second Blackpool 80s Weekender is taking place. Headlining, you've got Mark Harmon, the Thompson Twins, Tom Bailey, of course, Heaven 17, Altered Images, The Fizz, China Crisis, Jackie Graham, just to name some. If you want to get your tickets, they are available now, nice early bird tickets from Ticketmaster, or you can just check out Blackpool 80s at Weekender. They're on the socials, or check out the Winter Garden in blackpool.co.uk, where you'll be able to grab your tickets from there as well. We'll be talking more about that over the coming months and into next year, of course. And of course, I'm sure we'll be having some guests on from that particular show, as well as probably giving a competition prize away. Oh yes. But that is it for me. I've got three songs to take us out. Bit of Michael Jackson, a bit of Paul McCartney, a bit of Fat Larry's Band, and a bit of Spandau Ballet. From me, thank you very much indeed for the company over the last 3 hours. We will be back tomorrow at 7 a.m. for more 60s and 70s. But from me, have a wonderful day, whatever you're up to. I'm going to go and hide in a darkened corner, I think. Till then, tatty bye. And you know what? The girl is mine, whoever she may be. See you tomorrow. Tatty bye.

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1: Hundreds of prisoners are being released under the government's controversial early release scheme designed to tackle prison overcrowding. Here's one of them.
2: It's good. Yeah, it's good because, it would be better to release people sooner than later, especially with offences like mine.
1: Earlier this year, ministers excluded certain offences, including some sexual offences and manslaughter, from the plans. A former prep teacher who sexually abused a boy she tutored has been jailed for 7 years. 65-year-old Deborah Franklin was the complainant's private tutor during the 1990s. Earlier this year, she was convicted at St Albans Crown Court of 8 counts of gross indecency against the boy after a trial. Police say a baby girl whose body was found on the shoreline in Wales could have been in the water for weeks. Detectives are continuing to search for the mother after the infant was found by a member of the public in Bangor on Sunday afternoon. Superintendent Clinos Davis gave this update.
3: We understand that the mother may be fearful of coming forward, but we urge her to speak to a specialist. Her welfare and safety is our utmost concern.
1: A review into a sexual assault case at a travel lodge has found room intrusions are a problem across the UK's hotel industry. Barrister Paul Greeny KC said he received evidence that security issues were widespread and not restricted to one business. He was leading a review commissioned earlier this year after a woman was sexually assaulted at a travel lodge in Maidenhead by a man who had been given a keycard to her room. And the Prime Minister has paid tribute to Dame Esther Ranson following her death, aged 86. The broadcaster and campaigner hosted That's Life for 21 years before founding Childline. Andy Burnham said she had changed countless lives and gave a voice to people who often went unheard. That's the latest from Radio News Hub. I'm Johnny Holmes.
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6: This is your weather update.
1: Dry with clear spells in the south and southeast tonight. Chilly in rural areas with mist or fog. Windy elsewhere with showers, especially across southwest Scotland. Lows of 12 degrees.
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1: Hundreds of prisoners are being released under the government's controversial early release scheme designed to tackle prison overcrowding. Here's one of them.
2: It's good. Yeah, it's good because, it'd be better to release people sooner than later, especially with offences like mine.
1: Earlier this year, ministers excluded certain offences, including some sexual offences and manslaughter, from the plans. A former prep teacher who sexually abused a boy she tutored has been jailed for 7 years. 65-year-old Deborah Franklin was the complainant's private tutor during the 1990s. Earlier this year, she was convicted at St Albans Crown Court of 8 counts of gross indecency against the boy after a trial. Police say a baby girl whose body was found on the shoreline in Wales could have been in the water for weeks. Detectives are continuing to search for the mother after the infant was found by a member of the public in Bangor on Sunday afternoon. Superintendent Clinos Davis gave this update.
3: We understand that the mother may be fearful of coming forward, but we urge her to speak to a specialist. Her welfare and safety is our utmost concern.
1: A review into a sexual assault case at a travel lodge has found room intrusions are a problem across the UK's hotel industry. Barrister Paul Greeny KC said he received evidence that security issues were widespread and not restricted to one business. He was leading a review commissioned earlier this year after a woman was sexually assaulted at a travel lodge in Maidenhead by a man who had been given a keycard to her room. And the Prime Minister has paid tribute to Dame Esther Ranson following her death, aged 86. The broadcaster and campaigner hosted That's Life for 21 years before founding Childline. Andy Burnham said she had changed countless lives and gave a voice to people who often went unheard. That's the latest from Radio News Hub. I'm Johnny Holmes.
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6: This is your weather update.
1: Dry with clear spells in the south and southeast tonight. Chilly in rural areas with mist or fog. Windy elsewhere with showers, especially across southwest Scotland. Lows of 12 degrees.
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1: Hundreds of prisoners are being released under the government's controversial early release scheme designed to tackle prison overcrowding. Here's one of them.
2: It's good. Yeah, it's good because, it'd be better to release people sooner than later, especially with offences like mine.
1: Earlier this year, ministers excluded certain offences, including some sexual offences and manslaughter, from the plans. A former prep teacher who sexually abused a boy she tutored has been jailed for 7 years. 65-year-old Deborah Franklin was the complainant's private tutor during the 1990s. Earlier this year, she was convicted at St Albans Crown Court of 8 counts of gross indecency against the boy after a trial. Police say a baby girl whose body was found on the shoreline in Wales could have been in the water for weeks. Detectives are continuing to search for the mother after the infant was found by a member of the public in Bangor on Sunday afternoon. Superintendent Clinos Davis gave this update.
3: We understand that the mother may be fearful of coming forward, but we urge her to speak to a specialist. Her welfare and safety is our utmost concern.
1: A review into a sexual assault case at a travel lodge has found room intrusions are a problem across the UK's hotel industry. Barrister Paul Greeny KC said he received evidence that security issues were widespread and not restricted to one business. He was leading a review commissioned earlier this year after a woman was sexually assaulted at a travel lodge in Maidenhead by a man who had been given a key card to her room. And the Prime Minister has paid tribute to Dame Esther Ranson following her death, aged 86. The broadcaster and campaigner hosted That's Life for 21 years before founding Childline. Andy Burnham said she had changed countless lives and gave a voice to people who often went unheard. That's the latest from Radio News Hub. I'm Johnny Holmes.
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6: This is your weather update.
1: Dry with clear spells in the south and southeast tonight. Chilly in rural areas with mist or fog. Windy elsewhere with showers, especially across southwest Scotland. Lows of 12 degrees.
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8: 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With Solid Gold 60s.

And a very good day to you. Welcome along, Solid Gold 60s. On behalf of myself and Sid, we are here for the next 60 minutes and we open up with Los Bravos. They had a German guy as lead singer, if I remember right, called Michael, and Black is Black. Then Bobby V was on hand there with a rubber ball. So the next 60 minutes going to give you John Layton and the Chiffons. The number two hit comes from Kenny Rogers in the First Edition. We've got some Paul Jones, some Otis Redding, Kinks as well, Billy Fury and the Crickets. The quiz thrown in. The cover this week, a cover from another sister, Amy Winehouse doing Sam Cooke. We've got We Love the Pirates as well, especially for Al Weber. And a couple of interviews. Mike Pender talking very much about the Searchers. And the Dodge Brothers from Southampton. Yeah, we've thrown them in as well because they're going to be talking about the Beatles and the heyday when the Beatles were topping the US charts and had the top five singles. All that to come. And the odd shout out thrown in as well. And we've got the email. You can get in touch. Chunky Jeff, chunkygeoff@gmail.com. Now, one of the real characters in production was Joe Meek. Things like Have It A Right for the Honeycombs, Tell Me When for the Apple Jacks, Telstar, of course. But he produced a couple of gems for John Layton, Wild Wind being one, this being the other.

made three wonderful songs today. Sweet Talking Guy being one, the terrific He's So Fine, and there, the Goffin and King number, and One Fine Day. Playing on Solid Gold 60s. Quiz coming up very, very soon. And this guy I got to meet when we inducted him into the Rock and Roll Hall of Fame, or the Wall of Fame as it's known, at Portsmouth Guildhall. And he's one of these guys who doesn't look a day older than when he was in the 60s. It took a lot of guts as well for this guy, when they were top of the tree in 1966, to decide to leave Manfred Mann and have a solo career. Who am I talking about? Paul Jones.

0: Those people that seem to have eternal youth, don't they? Tony Hicks out of the Hollies being one. John McNally in his 70s with the Searchers being another. And certainly Paul Jones. I don't know if it's the cream he takes, but I want some of it, definitely.
1: 10, 9, 8, 7, 6, 5, 4, 3, 2, 2.
2: Jeff, we have a problem.
3: This could be a rough ride, Jeff.
2: Jeff, we have a problem.
1: In the 1960s, almost there, but no cigar. No. These are the songs that made it to number 2 with Jeff Dorsett, 1960s.
0: Right, and we're talking at the back end of the decade, 1969, before he went all country. This was a number 2 hit for Kenny Rogers and the First Edition.
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0: sakes, turn around.
1: That's our number two hit, Kenny Rogers and the First Edition. Must dig out as Something's Burning as well, which was a great track they did at the back end of the 60s.
2: Premiership Pop Quiz. Now, here's Jeff Dorsett.
1: Better late than never, as the art mistress said to the gardener. Now, we are the 60s quiz. Three questions for you. We will get to these now. Give you the answers in about 30 minutes' time. Question number one. If I said the songs Think and Spanish Harlem, they were both hits for the same person. Who is that person? Think and Spanish Harlem. Question number two is a lyric. Who's the artist and what is the song? Girl, there's a better life for you and me. Girl, there's a better life for you and me. Who's the artist and what is the song? And question number three, you've got a 50-50 chance of this. Name the eighth Bob Dylan album that contains All Along the Watchtower. Name the eighth Bob Dylan album which contains All Along the Watchtower. Is it A, John Wesley Harding, or B, New Portrait? So John Wesley Harding or New Portrait, which one has All Along the Watchtower?

0: great soul music. Otis Redding there, and With These Arms of Mine. Hope you like that. Super. Right, now, Al Weber has been in touch on a regular basis in the last week or so, and obviously a huge fan of Pirate Radio Offshore, and we've had a great deal of banter as well. Listens regularly to a station in Dorset called Keep 106, which is great with everybody down there. We've got super friends in Kieran and Rob and Andy, but especially for you, going to give you this, but I better give you a jingle from that period, especially for you, Al.
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2: Yep, thought I'd give you that one out, thrown it in as well. Now, I was at a barbecue last night, and because the weather's been pretty good, and talking to a guy who knows Ray Davies, and of course, there's a rumour that the Kinks are going to get back together. How on earth the Davies brothers are going to get on, I have no idea, because they're worse than the Gallaghers. It's like them on speed. And but anyway, they say they're going to be doing stuff, and he was talking about Ray Davies losing his way somewhere as a direction, and the guy said, well, if you buy me a pint, I'll actually show you the way, and he actually bought around in, so good for you, Ray.

0: By the way, if you ever have a trivia question, what is Ray Davies' favourite Kinks song? The answer is Waterloo Sunset, but I got that out of the guy that was at the barbecue as well. Right, we're going to give you two interviews, Dodge Brothers coming up later, but Mike Pender, he of the 12-string guitar and a founder member of the Searchers, and here we are talking to Mike very much about the Searchers in Germany and some of the people they played with.
1: Mike, something that we've never touched on before, and our audience would love to hear about it. Tell us the feeling, paint a picture for us with you playing in Germany. Now, you know, you're Liverpool guys and you're going out there. I think they work you like dogs out there. I mean, I hear these stories about how many hours you had to do, how many sessions you had to do. You know, you're not like knocking off at like 11 o'clock at night. I mean, you're still doing stuff in the early hours of the morning. How hard was it, Mike? Or was it just a great apprenticeship for you to be in Germany?
2: It was both. You know, it was hard, but we didn't think it was hard at the time, of course, because that's what we did. You know, we liked being the slaves, if you like, at the Star Club. if you were the group to do the last spot, which was 3 o'clock in the morning, so what? You had to do it. It wasn't always your turn, but, you know, it was shared out between all the groups, whoever the groups were there at the time, whether it was Cliff Bennett, the Rebel Rousers, ourselves, or Jerry and the Pacemakers, or whoever. You know, if you had to do the last spot, you did it.
1: Yes.
2: I think we all just sort of, you know, took it to heart, and that's what we did. We enjoyed it so much there, you know, being with all those rock and roll, well, they were our rock and roll heroes, weren't they? Jerry Lee Lewis,
1: yeah.
2: Chuck Berry,
1: Vincent,
2: Bill
1: yeah.
2: Haley and the Comets, you know, whoever the big American star was at the time, they used to bring them in. I can't remember whether it was weekly or every 2 weeks.
1: Yeah.
2: But the German audiences were just, you know, what a great idea by Manfred Weissleder and Horst Fascher, who they were the two main guys at the Star Club. But, you know, I can remember, you know, walking home from the Star Club 4 o'clock in the morning, and it was bloody freezing, I have to tell you, because both times we were there, it was like February, and you snow everywhere, but you know, you did it.
1: Yes.
2: You did it, and you know, we enjoyed it, and it's just something that you did at that time when we were just sort of teenagers or just coming into our 20s, if you like. I mean, you know, you wouldn't do anything like that today. No way. But those days are gone, and we were just, it was so great to be part of it, I have to say.
1: Yeah.

0: Everybody seems to play Needles and Pins or Sweets My Sweet. I thought we'd give you that one. Searchers and Goodbye My Love. Sounded really good there. Love the harmonies there. Right, just in front of Sunday by the Crickets, I'll tell you, going out to Marrow, Sid and Len, hi to you. Terry Ingram and everybody at Atlantic R&I. Mark 626, Richard Dix at Seabird, Chippenham as well. Lake District Radio, Keep 106, all the gang there. Great stuff that they're doing. West Coast Radio in New Zealand, Ian Smith and Sharon. Haven't spoke to you in a while, but I hope things are good for you. Rockin' Ron Sedati, who thinks five a day is not 5 days of fruit. It's actually five different meals in the same day. Jean-Claude Vassa, bonjour to you. Hazel as well, and Derek. So especially for you. Now, when Buddy passed away, Buddy Holly that is, Jerry Naylor took over as the leader for the Crickets. And he's here.
1: Hi, this is Jerry Naylor, former lead singer of the Crickets. And you're listening to Jeff Dorsett. Just absolutely the best.

So big hi to Wayne and Joan as well across the water. Hope things are going well. He's mulching, I believe, as we speak. Don't ever change the crickets from 61. Now, about from the same period here, here's a cover version. Now, I know Miss Croatia likes this guy tremendously. Born Ronald Witcherly, right up there in the Northwest. Changed his name, of course, to Billy Fury when Larry Parnes and Pence asked him to change there. And I think, if I remember right, this was done originally by Bobby V. I could stand corrected, but this is Billy Fury doing Devil or Angel.

still to come, the answer to the quiz and also our second interview, which relates to things to do with the Beatles. Now, just in front of a cover, this time a cover from Another Sister, where we give you a modern day artist doing something that was originally a hit in the 60s. This week, it is going to be Amy Winehouse doing Sam Cooke. But before we do that, I just want to relate to a quick story that was given to me. I'll make it short, this one, by the keyboard player for Queen, Spike Edney. And he was actually the MD, the music director for the Nelson Mandela party at Wembley, 100,000 people there. And he'd already auditioned Amy Winehouse to do that. And somebody in their wrong mind, not really their right mind, decided they'd give her a place to run down or walk down, which was actually at a 45-degree angle. And she decided in the shortest skirt and the highest heels that she would run down this particular plank all the way down. It was like a catwalk, but I'll tell you what, it was at such an angle that you're bound to fall tufted over latex. Anyway, she skidded in, did her two numbers there, sweet as a nut, and then the next week she was knocking the life out of a photographer at Glastonbury. God rest Amy Winehouse.

Amy Winehouse doing Sam Cooke there. Now, regular listeners will know that producer Sid always had a bit of a problem with arm candy and the various girls that he dates. His latest one, he asked me for an opinion. I said, well, this is what I believe. She's an olive short of a martini. She's as thick as a club sandwich. She's become hard of thinking. She's still working in a mono world when everybody else is in stereo, and whose recipe for success has definitely gone lumpy. And a cymbal short of a drum kit.

Big Bowl Height, along with Canned Heat there and Going Up Country. Let's give you the answer to the quiz on Solid Gold 60s. Question number one, Think and Spanish Harlem, both hits for the same artist. Who are we talking about? We're talking about Aretha Franklin. Question number two, probably the easiest of the three. There's a lyric here, want to know who the artist and what is the song. Girl, there's a better life for you and me. It's the wonderful Eric Burdon and the Animals, and we've got to get out of this place. And question number three, at a 50-50 chance in it, name the eighth Bob Dylan album that contains the song All Along the Watchtower. Is it A, John Wesley Harding, or B, New Portrait? The answer, A, John Wesley Harding has All Along the Watchtower on it. Animals and We've Got to Get Out of This Place is a lyric, and Aretha Franklin did Spanish Harlem and Think in the 60s. All that coming your way. Right, now I'm hoping in the next few months or so, I think it's going to be September, going to get a chance to interview Gary Brooker, if my mate Mark Lundquist, the well-known promoter, can get him for me. So here's a little reminder of Procol Harum.

0: Bruce Ruffin doing Mad About You. That's about where we've got to leave it. Going to go out with an interview here. The Dodge Brothers, who play a bit of rockabilly, it is, and they came in the studio to play, but we talked a lot about America, and particularly in the 60s when the Beatles virtually took over the charts. Here's the boys, and that's where we're going to leave it. Thanks for your company. Catch you next week on Solid Gold 60s.
1: When they broke through, that was huge, because they actually broke in this country, Mike, a year earlier.
2: Yeah, I know.
1: 63
2: yeah.
1: was huge here, you know?
2: Yeah.
1: I mean, they had so many big records. I mean, the Christmas number one was Vine between She Loves You and I Want to Hold Your Hand.
2: Yeah,
1: and
2: yeah.
1: then, of course, it goes Ed Sullivan. And then the famous first week in April that holds everybody's memory, when they had the top five singles on Billboard.
2: Yeah, that was insane.
1: Absolutely. Was never been done before or since, to my knowledge.
2: Yeah, absolutely. I did remember Elvis. I was old enough to know about Elvis, and my first record was Hound Dog.
1: Lovely, 56.
2: My great grandmother gave me the Everly Brothers' Kathy's Clown.
1: Oh, good song.
2: And then we were watching the Ed Sullivan Show. It was February, it was a Sunday night in February 1964. And as soon as I saw that, I immediately went and got a tennis racket and started playing like it was a guitar.
1: Yeah.
2: And, you know,
1: air guitar.
2: And I think we all wanted to be Elvis. We did. But then when we saw that, I think one of the things, at least for me, was that the Beatles, they looked like they were having fun with their mates. And that was with their pals. There was something about it. And also, they just looked
1: different.
2: The other
3: thing with that is, when you look at Elvis, no one can be Elvis.
2: No.
3: Whereas you could be up there with your mates playing those guitars.
2: Yeah,
3: I think that's...
4: Yeah.

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1: Hundreds of prisoners are being released under the government's controversial early release scheme designed to tackle prison overcrowding. Here's one of them.
2: It's good. Yeah, it's good because, it'd be better to release people sooner than later, especially with offences like mine.
1: Earlier this year, ministers excluded certain offences, including some sexual offences and manslaughter, from the plans. A former prep teacher who sexually abused a boy she tutored has been jailed for 7 years. 65-year-old Deborah Franklin was the complainant's private tutor during the 1990s. Earlier this year, she was convicted at St Albans Crown Court of 8 counts of gross indecency against the boy after a trial. Police say a baby girl whose body was found on the shoreline in Wales could have been in the water for weeks. Detectives are continuing to search for the mother after the infant was found by a member of the public in Bangor on Sunday afternoon. Superintendent Clinos Davis gave this update.
3: We understand that the mother may be fearful of coming forward, but we urge her to speak to a specialist. Her welfare and safety is our utmost concern.
1: A review into a sexual assault case at a travel lodge has found room intrusions are a problem across the UK's hotel industry. Barrister Paul Greeny KC said he received evidence that security issues were widespread and not restricted to one business. He was leading a review commissioned earlier this year after a woman was sexually assaulted at a travel lodge in Maidenhead by a man who had been given a keycard to her room. And the Prime Minister has paid tribute to Dame Esther Ranson following her death, aged 86. The broadcaster and campaigner hosted That's Life for 21 years before founding Childline. Andy Burnham said she had changed countless lives and gave a voice to people who often went unheard. That's the latest from Radio News Hub. I'm Johnny Holmes.
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1: Dry with clear spells in the south and southeast tonight. Chilly in rural areas with mist or fog. Windy elsewhere with showers, especially across southwest Scotland. Lows of 12 degrees.
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Kickstarting today's 80s show at number 8 in September 1988 for Inner City, and that is Big Fun. Now hold your heads up high, have a good sniff. Can you smell cheese like I can? Definitely. Here's the Nolans, and Attention to Me, playing right now on the 80s show.

might have been a cheesy song, but they got to number 9 in March 1981. They were very popular in the 80s, the Nolan Sisters. Our attention to me. Who else was popular in the 80s, especially 84? I'll tell you. Got to number 11 in May of 84. Here's the Human League and the Lebanon. They were very popular too.

Such a great song from October 1981 and making it to number three for the Four Tops, who were originally a Motown band. Who'd have thought they'd have had a hit song in the 1980s? Well, they did, and that got to number three. This song got to number eight in February 1983 for Madness. And Tomorrow Is Just Another Day plays right now on today's 80s show.

It was the debut sing by Fergal, who used to be the lead singer with the 70s band The Undertones. And that song got him to number 23 in October 1984. Good year was 84, even better in 87 for Jackie Graham, who got to number 15 with this song, Step Right Up, on today's 80s show.

She had a few hits in the 80s. It's Jackie Graham and Step Right Up. Do like that song as well. Made it to number 15 in January 1987. And now, what was at number 2 in July 1983? Any ideas? It was this one from Wham.

Despite us all thinking that was number one, it actually only got to number two in July 1983 for Wham and Bad Boys. August 1985 then, and a favourite of mine actually, got as high as number 10 for Nick Kershaw and Don Quixote. I don't know what the donkey was all about either.

Going up and down in the 80s from the early 80s to the late 1980s in the show today. That's August 85 at number 10 and January 1989 at number 5 chart position for the Fine Young Cannibals. And She Drives Me Crazy plays on today's 80s show.

Making it to number five for the Fine Young Cannibals. And She Drives Me Crazy in January 1989. Now, this next song, I could have almost bet you a fiver that this was a number one song. But sadly, only number two. June 1980. Here's Lips Incorporated and The Funky Town on today's 80s show.

Funky Town, Lips Incorporated, and Funky Town on today's 80s show. As I say, only making it to number two. Now, there was a brilliant album out in May 1982, and it was called Physical. And this song was taken from that album. It's Olivia and John and Make a Move on Me. But sadly, the single only made it as high as number 43.

making it to chart position number 43 for Poor Old Olivia, and a great movie. If you ever get a chance to see the physical album, it's basically a compilation of all the singles from the album. It's great to watch, especially the physical video. It's Olivia Newton-John at May 1982. Now, in October 1982, at hit position number 25, that's as high as he got, this is John Cougar Mellencamp talking about Jack and Diane.

Jack and Diane from John Cougar Mellencamp from October 1982. Good song as well. Been sampled many times since. Now, debut single got this lady to number 13 in August 1989. Her next single, All Around the World, went straight to number one in October of the same year. This is The Right Time, and this is Lisa Stansfield. This is the-

Making her to number 13 for her debut single in August 1989, Lisa Stansfield, and This Is the Right Time. Sadly, that's it for the 80s show today. I'll leave you in the capable hands of Duran Duran and a song called Skin Trade.

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1: Hundreds of prisoners are being released under the government's controversial early release scheme designed to tackle prison overcrowding. Here's one of them.
2: It's good. Yeah, it's good because, it would be better to release people sooner than later, especially with offences like mine.
1: Earlier this year, ministers excluded certain offences, including some sexual offences and manslaughter, from the plans. A former prep teacher who sexually abused a boy she tutored has been jailed for 7 years. 65-year-old Deborah Franklin was the complainant's private tutor during the 1990s. Earlier this year, she was convicted at St Albans Crown Court of 8 counts of gross indecency against the boy after a trial. Police say a baby girl whose body was found on the shoreline in Wales could have been in the water for weeks. Detectives are continuing to search for the mother after the infant was found by a member of the public in Bangor on Sunday afternoon. Superintendent Clinos Davis gave this update.
3: We understand that the mother may be fearful of coming forward, but we urge her to speak to a specialist. Her welfare and safety is our utmost concern.
1: A review into a sexual assault case at a travel lodge has found room intrusions are a problem across the UK's hotel industry. Barrister Paul Greeny KC said he received evidence that security issues were widespread and not restricted to one business. He was leading a review commissioned earlier this year after a woman was sexually assaulted at a travel lodge in Maidenhead by a man who had been given a keycard to her room. And the Prime Minister has paid tribute to Dame Esther Ranson following her death, aged 86. The broadcaster and campaigner hosted That's Life for 21 years before founding Childline. Andy Burnham said she had changed countless lives and gave a voice to people who often went unheard. That's the latest from Radio News Hub. I'm Johnny Holmes.
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6: This is your weather update.
1: Dry with clear spells in the south and southeast tonight. Chilly in rural areas with mist or fog. Windy elsewhere with showers, especially across southwest Scotland. Lows of 12 degrees.
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7: Hello and welcome to my Blues Cafe with me, Steve James. I've a great hour of the blues lined up for you today, chosen by me, just for you. And if you love the blues, then stay around for the next hour, as I've some great artists coming up. I've got B.B. King, J.B. Lenoir, Ben Levin, Howlin' Wolf, and Bonnie Raitt, just to name a few. And my artist of the week this week is Taj Mahal and Kebmo together, so you get two for the price of one. So that all adds up to a lot of blues to fit in an hour. So sit back with me, Steve James, and enjoy the ride. So to start the show today, I Can't Stop Loving You is a popular song written and composed by country singer, songwriter and musician Don Gibson, who first recorded it on December the 30th, 1957 for RCA Victor Records. The song was also covered by Ray Charles in 1962 and released as a single. Ray Charles' version reached number one on the Billboard Hot 100 in 1962 and stayed there for 5 weeks. It was ranked number 164 on Rolling Stone's list of the 500 greatest songs of all time. Diane Joan Shore was born December the 10th, 1953, and is an American jazz singer and pianist. As of 2015, Diane Shore had released 23 albums and had extended her jazz repertoire to include essences of Latin, gospel, pop, and country music. So, put Diane Shore together with B.B. King and set them the task of recording I Can't Stop Loving You, and this is what you get. So here is Diana Shore and B.B. King with I Can't Stop Loving You.

was Diane Shore and B.B. King with I Can't Stop Loving You. J.B. Lenoir was born March the 5th, 1929, and was an American blues guitarist and singer and songwriter, active in the Chicago blues scene in the 1950s and 1960s. He was born in the Mississippi area, and Lenoir's guitar-playing father introduced him to the music of Blind Lemon Jefferson, which became a major influence. During the early 1940s, Lenoir worked with the blues artists Sonny Boy Williamson II and Elmore James in New Orleans. He was later influenced by Arthur Crudup and Lightnin' Hopkins. In 1949, he moved to Chicago, where Big Bill Brunsey helped introduce him to the blues community. He began to perform at local nightclubs with musicians such as Memphis Minnie, Big Marcio Merriweather, and Muddy Waters, and himself became an important part of the city's blues scene. So, from the Alabama Blues album, released in 1979 on L&R Records, here is J.B. Lenoir with a title track called Alabama Blues.

was J.B. Lenoir with Alabama Blues. And you're listening to The Blues Cafe with me, Steve James. And remember, if you want a request or a dedication, has to be blues though, then go to my website, stevejamesblues.com. There you'll find a request form. Fill that in and I'll see what I can do on a future show. Also, if you're a blues artist that wants to contribute to the show, then again, go to my website, stevejamesblues.com. There you'll find an artist page. Fill that in with some details of how you can get some of your tunes to me and a little bit about yourself, and I'll feature you on a future show. And one of the regular features on the show is Artist of the Week. And this week, you've got two for the price of one, because I've got Taj Mahal together with Keb Mo. Taj Mo is the 13th studio album and a collaborative album by the American blues musicians Taj Mahal and Keb Mo. It was released on May the 5th, 2017 on Concord Records, and it won the 2018 Grammy Award for the Best Contemporary Blues Album. The pair together share five Grammys but come from very different spectrums. Born Henry St. Clair Fredericks in the Bronx, Taj Mahal grew up in Springfield, Massachusetts, the son of a jazz pianist arranger father and a schoolteacher gospel singing mother. About a decade Taj Mahal's junior, Keb Mo was born in South Los Angeles and grew up in neighboring Compton. He began his musical career as a steel drum and bass player in a calypso band before backing violinist Papa John Kretsch. Best known for his work with Jefferson Airplane on four of their albums. As powerful and entertaining as the pair are individually, Taj Mo proves they're even a more potent force together. So from the Taj Mo album, here is Taj Mahal and Keb Mo with Don't Leave Me Here.

was my Artists of the Week this week, Taj Mahal and Keb Mo, with a tune called Don't Leave Me Here. At only 20 years old, Ben Levin is already making his mark as a blues pianist, vocalist and songwriter, based in Cincinnati. Ben has been playing 100 shows a year since he was 15 years old, embracing the authentic sound of his heroes, such as Professor Longhair, Pinetop Perkins, Otis Spann and Ray Charles. According to Bill Wilson from Reflections in Blue, Ben Levin is good, learning at the feet of the established masters and from the greatest recordings of all time. He has a deep love for the instrument and for the music. Carry Out or Delivery is the third CD from the 20-year-old blues pianist Ben Levin. And from that very album, here is Ben Levin with Too Good For Me.

Ben Levin there with Too Good For Me. And you're listening to the Blues Cafe with me, Steve James. And that brings us very nicely to the three in a row slot of the show. This is where I play three great blues songs back to back with no chatting in between. This week, the choice has been made by Lydia Strange of Leighton Buzzard, Bedfordshire, who suggested these tracks. Well, a little story about Lydia. She is a Pilates teacher in Leighton Buzzard, and she runs her own company called Linda Wellness. Due to the current isolation policy, she was running an online class for her students from her own house. The interesting part is, just as Lydia says to her students, just gently rock your body from side to side, Leighton Buzzard was the victim of a magnitude 3.3 earthquake. And bear in mind that the UK will, statistically, get about 2 earthquakes a year. So Lydia looks up at the camera and says, "That felt like an earthquake in my house," and calmly carries on. Lydia subsequently became a star on national and local news, and the video of the incident was played on social media and news outlets across the world. So I tracked her down and offered her the opportunity to contribute to the three in a row slot. She accepted the offer, and she's made a fine choice, so well done, Lydia. So a big shout out to Lydia, and thanks for the three great suggestions. This week I'm going to turn the airwaves over to Lydia. But in future weeks, if you have three great blues tracks you'd love to share with everyone, then go to my website, stevejamesblues.com. There you'll find a request form. Fill that in with the titles and the artists of your three tracks. And if you like, include a little story about why you chose those tunes, and I'll play your choices on a future show. With a shout out, of course. So today's choices are a great choice, and thanks to Lydia for those. The first tune she chose is called Give Me One Reason by Tracy Chapman. The second tune is called Cry Me a River by Etta James. And the third tune is Silver and Gold by Fat Freddy's Drop. So to start us off, here is Give Me One Reason by Tracy Chapman.

that was our Have a Go at Three in a Row slot, sent in by Lydia of Leighton Buzzard. So get thinking and send in your three blues tunes with a reason for your choice, and I'm going to feature them on a future show. Just go to my website, stevejamesblues.com. There you'll find a request form. Just give me the three tunes and the three artists, and if you like a little bit of a reason why you chose those tunes, and we'll see what we can do on the next show. That brings us very nicely to another regular feature that I put in the show each week. It's the something old, something new, maybe borrowed, but always blue. Here I look at a blues tune recorded in the past and then the same song re-recorded more recently by a different artist. It's also a feature in a show that you can contribute to as well. So if you have an idea for the same song by two artists, maybe the original, then the second version, covered by a current blues artist, then go to my website, stevejamesblues.com. Fill in the request form with the title of the song and the two artists, and I'll see what I can do in a future show. The tune today is called Red Rooster. It's also called Little Red Rooster or The Red Rooster. It's a blues standard credited to arranger and songwriter Willie Dixon. The song was first recorded in 1961 by American blues musician Howlin' Wolf in the Chicago blues style. His vocal and slide guitar playing are key elements of the song. It is rooted in the Delta blues tradition, and the theme is derived from folklore. Musical references to Little Red Rooster appear in earlier songs by blues artist Charlie Patton and Memphis Minnie. However, here is Howlin' Wolf with his interpretation of Little Red Rooster.

That was Howling Wolf with Little Red Rooster. The Rolling Stones were among the first British rock groups to record modern electric blues songs. In 1964, they recorded Little Red Rooster with original member Brian Jones, the keyboard player in that recording. Their rendition remains close to the original arrangement and became a number one record in the UK and continues to be the only blues song to reach the top of the British chart. The Stones frequently performed it on television and in concert and released several live recordings of the song. Little Red Rooster continues to be performed and recorded, making it one of Willie Dixon's best-known compositions. So here is Mick Jagger strutting his stuff with the rest of the Rolling Stones with their version of Little Red Rooster.

was the Rolling Stones there with their version of Little Red Rooster. Time now, I think, for another tune from my artists of the week, Taj Mahal and Keb Mo. This tune is called Ain't Nobody Talking.

Taj Mahal and Keb Mo, my artists of the week this week, with a tune called Ain't Nobody Talking. Luther Johnson was born April the 11th, 1939, is a Chicago blues singer and guitarist who performs under the name of Luther Guitar Jr. Johnson. From his It's Good to Be Me album, released in 1992 on Bullseye Records, here is Luther Johnson with Come Back to Me.

was Luther Guitar Junior Johnson there with a tune called Come Back to Me. And looking up at the clock, it seems time's beaten us again. I'm going to have to bring today's show to a close. So my name's Steve James and you've been listening to my Blues Cafe. So thank you for joining me for the last hour. It's been my pleasure to bring the blues to you. So have a great week and I'm going to catch you same time, same place next week for some more great blues. So have a good week and I'll catch you soon. And to play us out of the show, I've got Ainsley Lister with Need Her So Bad. My name's Steve James. Take care.

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1: Hundreds of prisoners are being released under the government's controversial early release scheme designed to tackle prison overcrowding. Here's one of them.
2: It's good. Yeah, it's good because, it'd be better to release people sooner than later, especially with offences like mine.
1: Earlier this year, ministers excluded certain offences, including some sexual offences and manslaughter, from the plans. A former prep teacher who sexually abused a boy she tutored has been jailed for 7 years. 65-year-old Deborah Franklin was the complainant's private tutor during the 1990s. Earlier this year, she was convicted at St Albans Crown Court of 8 counts of gross indecency against the boy after a trial. Police say a baby girl whose body was found on the shoreline in Wales could have been in the water for weeks. Detectives are continuing to search for the mother after the infant was found by a member of the public in Bangor on Sunday afternoon. Superintendent Clinos Davis gave this update.
3: We understand that the mother may be fearful of coming forward, but we urge her to speak to a specialist. Her welfare and safety is our utmost concern.
1: A review into a sexual assault case at a travel lodge has found room intrusions are a problem across the UK's hotel industry. Barrister Paul Greeny KC said he received evidence that security issues were widespread and not restricted to one business. He was leading a review commissioned earlier this year after a woman was sexually assaulted at a travel lodge in Maidenhead by a man who had been given a key card to her room. And the Prime Minister has paid tribute to Dame Esther Ranson following her death, aged 86. The broadcaster and campaigner hosted That's Life for 21 years before founding Childline. Andy Burnham said she had changed countless lives and gave a voice to people who often went unheard. That's the latest from Radio News Hub. I'm Johnny Holmes.
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6: This is your weather update.
1: Dry with clear spells in the south and southeast tonight. Chilly in rural areas with mist or fog. Windy elsewhere with showers, especially across southwest Scotland. Lows of 12 degrees.
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America, the song Oh Pretty Woman by Roy Orbison is at the top of the singles charts, while I'm Into Something Good by Herman's Hermits is the number one song in the UK. Lyndon Baines Johnson is the President of the United States, and the movie A Shot in the Dark is at the top of the box office. Sir Alec Douglas Home is the Prime Minister of the United Kingdom. Radio stations are playing hit songs from music artists such as the Beatles, Roy Orbison, The Animals, The Supremes, and The Beach Boys. On television, a new sitcom called Gilligan's Island has recently made its TV debut on CBS. The show, which stars Bob Denver, follows the lives of seven people who have become shipwrecked on an island, along with popular shows such as Bonanza, What's My Line, The Jack Benny Program, and The Ed Sullivan Show.

0: 131.
1: I'd Rather Be Rich, from the romantic comedy film starring Sandra Dee. The film focuses on a dying man who wishes to meet his granddaughter's fiancé, but he is unavailable, so the woman persuades another man to substitute for him. Then the grandfather recovers. It also starred Andy Williams and Robert Goulet.
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I'd rather be rich. 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

0: From the film A Hard Day's Night, George Martin at 122. 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
1: We interrupt this record for a special announcement. It seems there's been an invasion at the local airport.
2: Mama said there'll be days like this, there'll be days like this, Mama said.
1: We take you now to the local airport where a foreign object has just landed.
3: Is it a plane? Is it a plane?
4: Yeah, this is Nutley at the local airport. Thousands of teenagers have gathered to get a closer look at the invaders. We're standing at the foot of the plane. The door is opening. There they are. Are you the ones that invaded the country?
5: Yeah, yeah, yeah.
4: Jamming the airwaves day and night?
5: Yeah, yeah, yeah.
4: Stealing the hearts of American girls?
5: Yeah, yeah, yeah.
4: And what do you have to say for yourselves?
6: Ooh, we're being invaded by four mobs!
7: Don't just stand there. Call the silly defense department.
8: What's the number?
9: Beachwood.
10: Civilians are urged to take cover.
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10: Military personnel are directed to report immediately. The invaders are armed with 33s and 45s and all have records. Teenagers, we beg you, don't stop, don't look, don't listen.
1: This is Bunkley walking through the crowd. Young lady, what have you done to protect yourself?
12: What's that you say?
1: I said, what have you done to protect yourself from the invaders?
12: Speak up, I've got beads in my ears.
1: But what would you do if a mop swept you off your feet?
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1: And your boyfriend here, what do you have to say?
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23: That's the end of a symphony. By Beethoven or Tchaikovsky. No matter which composer or how hallowed be his name, they all wrote good beginnings, but their endings sound the same. With banging on the kettle drums, those copper-colored metal drums. Between the cymbals crashing, the brasses keep rehashing the same darn note. The clarinets are tweeting and the tuba keeps repeating till it gets your goat. Then all of them positions. Repeat these repetitions till you're ready for the booby hatch, and then... they start again. The classical composer, be it Brahms or be it Bach, when it comes to writing endings, has an awful mental block. And that applies to Haydn and to Handel and to Glinka, to Rimsky and to Korsakov, and others I can't think of. The ending of a symphony is what they call the coda. And I've collected some of them. You ought to get a load of. They're actual and factual. I'll quote you note for note the endings of some symphonies that great composers wrote. A work of art should have an end that's not too short or long. To give you an example, here's a simple little song. Now let us take our simple song and find out if it blends well with the end of Schubert's Seventh. And I hope all's well that ends well.

See How They Run was broadcast on the NBC television network at 9 p.m. as the first made-for-television movie, a feature-length motion picture designed to accommodate commercial breaks in its 2 hours. NBC ads in American newspapers announced it with the phrase, "First time on any screen anywhere," and celebrated the world premiere of the suspense thriller, starring John Forsythe, Senna Berger, Franco Tone, Jane Wyatt, and Leslie Nielsen. The Beatles recorded She's a Woman at the EMI Studios in Abbey Road. On the same day, drummer Ringo Starr passed his driving

0: parade.
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2: 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He was gracious, gallant, hospitable, and considerate.
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2: The children were helpful and loving. And the adults brought out the best in each other.
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2: Cary Grant. Leslie Caron.
5: Is it morning already?
2: In Father Goose. Co-starring Trevor Howard.
6: Good heavens, he's killed her.
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2: The House of the Rising Sun, famously recorded by the English rock band The Animals in 1964. Their brooding electric version topped the charts in the US, UK and Canada, becoming widely recognized as the first definitive folk rock.

GTO from Ronnie and the Daytonas. This week on the charts in 1964. At number 6, song number 5 this week, remember Walking in the Sand and the Shangri-Las.

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0: The top three songs this week, Bread and Butter, the new beats at three, Doo Wah, Diddy Diddy, Manfred Mann at two. At number one, A Pretty Woman from Roy Orbison and the Candy Men. Here's the number one song in the UK this week, I'm Into Something Good and Herman's Hermits.
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2: Hundreds of prisoners are being released under the government's controversial early release scheme designed to tackle prison overcrowding. Here's one of them.
3: It's good. Yeah, it's good because, it'd be better to release people sooner than later, especially with offences like mine.
2: Earlier this year, ministers excluded certain offences, including some sexual offences and manslaughter, from the plans. A former prep teacher who sexually abused a boy she tutored has been jailed for 7 years. 65-year-old Deborah Franklin was the complainant's private tutor during the 1990s. Earlier this year, she was convicted at St Albans Crown Court of 8 counts of gross indecency against the boy after a trial. Police say a baby girl whose body was found on the shoreline in Wales could have been in the water for weeks. Detectives are continuing to search for the mother after the infant was found by a member of the public in Bangor on Sunday afternoon. Superintendent Clinos Davis gave this update.
4: We understand that the mother may be fearful of coming forward, but we urge her to speak to a specialist. Her welfare and safety is our utmost concern.
2: A review into a sexual assault case at a travel lodge has found room intrusions are a problem across the UK's hotel industry. Barrister Paul Greeny KC said he received evidence that security issues were widespread and not restricted to one business. He was leading a review commissioned earlier this year after a woman was sexually assaulted at a travel lodge in Maidenhead by a man who had been given a keycard to her room. And the Prime Minister has paid tribute to Dame Esther Ranson following her death, aged 86. The broadcaster and campaigner hosted That's Life for 21 years before founding Childline. Andy Burnham said she had changed countless lives and gave a voice to people who often went unheard. That's the latest from Radio News Hub. I'm Johnny Holmes.
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1: This is your weather update.
2: Dry with clear spells in the south and southeast tonight. Chilly in rural areas with mist or fog. Windy elsewhere with showers, especially across southwest Scotland. Lows of 12 degrees.
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Hello, yes, it is the Time Bomb Music Life. How are you doing? Over the next 2 hours, music news and memories for you to put together and guess the years. 2 hours, two different years, lots of great music, few features, and we'll finish off each hour with the top three from the charts of this day back in the year. We'll explore what was on TV in the year, what was on in the cinemas, and in the first hour we've got our one-of-a-kind track from the year. And this week, it's from Hot Butter, which sounds like a bit of a dangerous thing in a microwave, but it's not. It's a band. That should bring back some memories. In each hour, we'll also have our big question of the week, a useless bit of trivia for you to try and guess the answer to. And the big question for this hour is, about 50 million people worldwide say they know how to do this. What is it? You can find out the answer to that before the end of this hour. So that's our menu for this week, but what we always say is it's all about the music, and he's the first of our songs from this year. It features Robin Gibb on lead vocals. It is the Bee Gees with Run To Me.

Starman, David Bowie, and that song became his first chart hit in 3 years and launched the Ziggy Stardust era. So we always end each hour with a top three countdown for this week in our mystery year. But before that, I ask you to try and identify what was number one from a short snip of the song. Here's your first listen. There you go, number one this week back in the year. Who was it and what's the song? And a listen and a clue in about 15 minutes.

Elton John and Crocodile Rock, and that reached number 5, and it became Elton John's first American number 1 single. Music all for 1 year during this hour. What was the year? It was the year that this was in the charts.

I go for walks, to the movies, maybe to the park. I have a seat on the same old bench to watch the children play. You know, tomorrow is their future, but for me, just another day. They all gather around me. They seem to know my name. We laugh, tell a few jokes, but it still doesn't ease my pain. I know I can't hide from a memory, though day after day I've tried. I keep saying she'll be back, but today

Jackson Browne claimed the use of that song, Running on Empty, in an advert was an infringement of copyright and would lead people to conclude that he endorsed John McCain, and he claimed more than $75,000 in damages. Did he win? He did. An out-of-court settlement resulted in an undisclosed payment and a formal apology. Either way, it's a great song. Our Time of Our Music Life flashback. Back to the music of our mystery now, and Derek and the Dominoes were in the charts with this.

Derek and the Dominos and Layla, and that was a number 7 hit in this year. Still to come, music from the year by the Electric Light Orchestra, Mott the Hoople, and this from Dr. Hook and The Medicine Show.

So, do you remember that? Dr. Hook and the Medicine Show with Sylvia's mother. Who was Sylvia? What was the year? We've been asking you to identify the number one from this week back in the year from a 1 second song snip. Here's your second listen. There you go, it was number one this week back in the year, and your first clue, it became this artist's first and only UK number one single. Another listen and another clue, maybe a bit better clue, in about 10 minutes' time. This was the year that astronauts Cernan and Schmidt landed on the moon in the Apollo 17 mission. They remain the last humans to walk on the lunar surface. A section of Memphis Highway 51 South was renamed Elvis Presley Boulevard, and the Electric Light Orchestra were in the charts with this.

0: Originally intended as a B-side for a solo single by Jeff Lynne, it became ELO's debut single, the 10538 Overture. In the first hour of the Time of Our Music Life each week, around this time, we search out a one-of-a-kind track. It could be a one-hit wonder, something a bit unusual, or a novelty song that became a hit. And this week, it's from Hot Butter. See what you think to this.
1: 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It's one-of-a-kind.

Hot Butter with Popcorn. So the story behind it. Well, Hot Butter were an American instrumental pop band formed by a guy called Sam Free. Their rendition of Popcorn became a massive international sensation and made it to number one on the UK singles chart. And it pioneered the commercial viability of synthesized electronic music in mainstream pop. And that is our one of a kind for this week.

Hoople and All the Young Dudes, and that single became their biggest UK hit, making it to number 3. Our big question of the hour: about 50 million people worldwide say they know how to do this. What is it? Any idea? Well, the answer coming up just before the end of this hour. Here's the Partridge Family.

What a song. The Partridge Family with Breaking Up Is Hard To Do, and that was a cover of a Neil Sedaka hit. So, how are we doing with guessing the year all this great music's from? Are you any closer? Well, how about some clues from what was on in the cinemas in this year? You could have been watching The Poseidon Adventure or Last Tango in Paris, starring Marlon Brando. But the biggest box office hit in this year was The Godfather, which also starred Marlon Brando, and it grossed over £984,000 at the box office in the UK. Back to the music of this year, and a song from Terry Dactyl and the Dinosaurs.

Pterodactyl and the Dinosaurs and Seaside Shuffle, and that track was written by frontman Jonah Louie under his real name John Lewis, the same John Louie who had Stop the Cavalry. Our big question of the hour has been, about 50 million people worldwide say they know how to do this. What is it? Well, the answer is play the guitar.

Cat Stevens, Can't Keep It In. That reached number 13 in the charts of this year. The number one this week back in the year, what was it? Try and identify it from this. There go the final listener snip of the number one this week back in the year, and we already know that it became this artist's first and only UK number one single. And your final clue, the track was inducted into the Grammy Hall of Fame in 2015. If you've had a guess or you haven't a clue, find out what it is very soon as it's time for our top three countdown. And this week back in the year, Hawkwind, we're at number three.

Number three, Hawkwind with Silver Machine. And lyricist and vocalist Robert Calvert was inspired to write the song after reading an essay about how to construct a time machine. And number two, it was Rod Stewart.

Number two, Rod Stewart, You Wear It Well, and that would become Rod Stewart's second UK number one single. So that's just about it for the first hour of the Time of Our Music Life, and the year was 1972. Did you get it? Coming up in the second hour, we'll switch to hits from a different year, but first the number one from this week back in 1972. It was Alice Cooper and School's Out, and it would spend 3 weeks at the top.

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1: Hundreds of prisoners are being released under the government's controversial early release scheme designed to tackle prison overcrowding. Here's one of them.
2: It's good. Because it'd be better to release people sooner than later, especially with offences like mine.
1: Earlier this year, ministers excluded certain offences, including some sexual offences and manslaughter, from the plans. A former prep teacher who sexually abused a boy she tutored has been jailed for 7 years. 65-year-old Deborah Franklin was the complainant's private tutor during the 1990s. Earlier this year, she was convicted at St Albans Crown Court of 8 counts of gross indecency against the boy after a trial. Police say a baby girl whose body was found on the shoreline in Wales could have been in the water for weeks. Detectives are continuing to search for the mother after the infant was found by a member of the public in Bangor on Sunday afternoon. Superintendent Clinos Davis gave this update.
3: We understand that the mother may be fearful of coming forward, but we urge her to speak to a specialist. Her welfare and safety is our utmost concern.
1: A review into a sexual assault case at a travel lodge has found room intrusions are a problem across the UK's hotel industry. Barrister Paul Greeny KC said he received evidence that security issues were widespread and not restricted to one business. He was leading a review commissioned earlier this year after a woman was sexually assaulted at a travel lodge in Maidenhead by a man who had been given a keycard to her room. And the Prime Minister has paid tribute to Dame Esther Ranson following her death, aged 86. The broadcaster and campaigner hosted That's Life for 21 years before founding Childline. Andy Burnham said she had changed countless lives and gave a voice to people who often went unheard. That's the latest from Radio News Hub. I'm Johnny Holmes.
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1: Dry with clear spells in the south and southeast tonight. Chilly in rural areas with mist or fog. Windy elsewhere with showers, especially across southwest Scotland. Lows of 12 degrees.
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Welcome back. It's the second hour of the Time Bar Music Life. All the music over the next hour is from one great year in music history, and it could be any time between 1958 and 2020. We'll explore what was on TV in the year, what was on in the cinemas, and in this hour we've got our song that should have been a hit but wasn't from sometime in the year. And this week, it's from Boney M. We'll also have another big question in this hour, a useless bit of trivia for you to try and guess the answer to. And the answer to it will be coming up before the end of the show. So that's our menu for the second hour, and the music, well, it was certainly a good year for chart music. He's the first of our songs from this year, Duran Duran with Girls on Film.

Happy Birthday, Stevie Wonder. The song was written as part of the campaign to have Martin Luther King Jr.'s birthday declared a national holiday in America. So we end each hour of the show with the top three countdown for this week in our mystery year. But during the hour, I ask you to try and identify what the number one is from a short snip of the song. Here's your first listen for this hour. There you go, number one on this day back in the year. Who was it and what's the song? Another listen and a clue in about 15 minutes. Our big question for this hour is, according to a recent survey, the average person buys seven of these in their lifetime. What are they? The answer coming up a little bit later.

Tight Fit and Back to the 60s. That made number four in this year, and it was another medley record in the style of Stars on 45. They just decided it was a good way to make money. Music all for one year during this hour, but what was the year? It was the year that this was in the charts.

Electric Light Orchestra and Hold On Tight, and that was their 22nd Top 40 hit, and it reached number 4. In each hour of the Time of Our Music Life, we jump out of our mystery earth for a random music history flashback. And this week, in 1968, Tammy Wynette recorded Stand By Your Man at Epic Studios.

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1: Stand By Your Man was completed in just 15 minutes in the studio, and it became Tammy Wynette's signature hit and one of the most covered songs in country music. It was co-written with producer Billy Sherrill. The song also served as the title track of a 1969 album, and it will be featured over the decades in films like Five Easy Pieces, Four Weddings and a Funeral, and The Crying Game. Our time of our Music Live flashback for this week. Back to the music of our mystery now, and Human League were in the charts with Love Actually.

Kim Wilde with Water on Glass. That was her third single release, and it reached number 11. Don't forget, our big question for this hour, according to a recent survey, the average person buys 7 of these in their lifetime. What is it? Or what are they? Any idea? The answer coming up very soon. Still to come, music from the year by Shakin' Stevens, Soft Cell, and this from UB40.

0: So, do you remember that? UB40 with 1 in 10, and that was their fifth top 40 hit in August of this year. But what was the year? We've been asking you to identify the number one this week back of the year from a short song snip. Here's your second listen. There you go. It was number one on this day back in the year, and your first clue. It was this artist's only top 40 hit, and it reached number one for a single week. Another listen and another clue in about 10 minutes' time. In the second hour of the Time of Our Music Life each week, we have a search around at the bottom end of the top 100 charts of the year for a song that we think is worthy of the title, a song that should have been a hit but wasn't. And this week, it's from Boney M. See what you think to this.
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2: A song that should have been a hit, but wasn't.

So there we go. That was Boney M and Children of Paradise. It only reached number 66 in the charts. They were formed in Germany by record producer Frank Farian. Their music defined the disco and pop music scene in this decade. Although the studio recordings did feature Frank Farian's own vocals alongside lead singer Liz Mitchell. Now, it's our song that should have been a hit but wasn't for this week.

That song holds a piece of percussion history as one of the very first commercial recordings to feature the newly invented Simmons Electronic Drum Kit. Chant number one, I Don't Need This Pressure On. It reached number three in July of this year for Spandau Ballet. This was the year that the Space Shuttle Columbia launched on its maiden flight, marking the successful debut of NASA's reusable spacecraft program. Also in this year, legendary reggae musician Bob Marley passed away at a hospital in Miami at the age of just 36. And the Specials were in the charts with Ghost Town.

The Specials and their fourth top 40 hit, Ghost Town, that reached number one in this year. So, how are you doing with guessing the year all this great music's from? Are you any closer? What about some clues from what was on in the cinemas in this year? You could have been queuing to see Time Bandits starring Sean Connery, possibly An American Werewolf in London. Or the biggest box office hit in this year was Raiders of the Lost Ark, and that grossed over £181 million at the box office. Do they help? Maybe not. How about this from the charts of this year?

Shakin' Stevens and Green Door. And that song is a cover of a 1956 rock and roll classic by American singer Jim Lowe. The number one this week back in the air, what was it? Try and identify it from this. There you go, the final listen. A short snip of the number one today back in the air. And we already know that it was her only top 40 hit, and it reached number one for a single week. And your final clue, the artist whose real name was Mary Sanderman was a Scottish folk singer who adopted a Japanese name for this hit. Our big question of this hour has been, according to a recent survey, the average person buys seven of these in their lifetime. What is it? And the answer is a washing machine. Seven washing machines in your life. Time for the top three countdown from this week in our mystery year, and at number three, with the Royal

Number two, Soft Cell with Tainted Love, and the duo only spent about £1,000 to record that track, proving that big hits don't always need big budgets. So that's just about it for the time of our music life, and in this hour the music was from 1981. Did you get it? Hope you've enjoyed the music and memories from two great years this week. I'll be back same time, same place next week for another 2 hours of music from Mystery Years. Thanks for being here over the last 2 hours. Remember, this show is nothing without you. That's why we do it. There's just time to play the number one from this week back in 1981. It was Sonika with Japanese Boy, and it spent a single week at the top. Have a great week, look after yourself, and I'll see you next time. Here's number one from this week in 1981.

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1: Hundreds of prisoners are being released under the government's controversial early release scheme designed to tackle prison overcrowding. Here's one of them.
2: It's good. Yeah, it's good because, it'd be better to release people sooner than later, especially with offences like mine.
1: Earlier this year, ministers excluded certain offences, including some sexual offences and manslaughter, from the plans. A former prep teacher who sexually abused a boy she tutored has been jailed for 7 years. 65-year-old Deborah Franklin was the complainant's private tutor during the 1990s. Earlier this year, she was convicted at St Albans Crown Court of 8 counts of gross indecency against the boy after a trial. Police say a baby girl whose body was found on the shoreline in Wales could have been in the water for weeks. Detectives are continuing to search for the mother after the infant was found by a member of the public in Bangor on Sunday afternoon. Superintendent Clinos Davis gave this update.
3: We understand that the mother may be fearful of coming forward, but we urge her to speak to a specialist. Her welfare and safety is our utmost concern.
1: A review into a sexual assault case at a travel lodge has found room intrusions are a problem across the UK's hotel industry. Barrister Paul Greeny KC said he received evidence that security issues were widespread and not restricted to one business. He was leading a review commissioned earlier this year after a woman was sexually assaulted at a travel lodge in Maidenhead by a man who had been given a key card to her room. And the Prime Minister has paid tribute to Dame Esther Ranson following her death, aged 86. The broadcaster and campaigner hosted That's Life for 21 years before founding Childline. Andy Burnham said she had changed countless lives and gave a voice to people who often went unheard. That's the latest from Radio News Hub. I'm Johnny Holmes.
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1: Dry with clear spells in the south and southeast tonight. Chilly in rural areas with mist or fog. Windy elsewhere with showers, especially across southwest Scotland. Lows of 12 degrees.
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0: the number one for the High Peak. High Peak. And beyond. 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
5: Here, try this tonight. Add a handful of bird's eye peas to a jar of pasta sauce. 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Perfect. 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In the middle of
0: our street. 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

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And if you spoke at all, you just said hi to Big John. Somebody said he came from New Orleans, where he got in a fight over a Cajun queen and a crashing blow from a huge right hand sent a Louisiana fella to the promised land, Big John.

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Now, they never reopened that worthless pit. They just placed a marble stand in front of it. 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At the bottom of this

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1: Hundreds of prisoners are being released under the government's controversial early release scheme designed to tackle prison overcrowding. Here's one of them.
2: It's good. Yeah, it's good because, it'd be better to release people sooner than later, especially with offences like mine.
1: Earlier this year, ministers excluded certain offences, including some sexual offences and manslaughter, from the plans. A former prep teacher who sexually abused a boy she tutored has been jailed for 7 years. 65-year-old Deborah Franklin was the complainant's private tutor during the 1990s. Earlier this year, she was convicted at St Albans Crown Court of 8 counts of gross indecency against the boy after a trial. Police say a baby girl whose body was found on the shoreline in Wales could have been in the water for weeks. Detectives are continuing to search for the mother after the infant was found by a member of the public in Bangor on Sunday afternoon. Superintendent Clinos Davis gave this update.
3: We understand that the mother may be fearful of coming forward, but we urge her to speak to a specialist. Her welfare and safety is our utmost concern.
1: A review into a sexual assault case at a travel lodge has found room intrusions are a problem across the UK's hotel industry. Barrister Paul Greeny KC said he received evidence that security issues were widespread and not restricted to one business. He was leading a review commissioned earlier this year after a woman was sexually assaulted at a travel lodge in Maidenhead by a man who had been given a key card to her room. And the Prime Minister has paid tribute to Dame Esther Ranson following her death, aged 86. The broadcaster and campaigner hosted That's Life for 21 years before founding Childline. Andy Burnham said she had changed countless lives and gave a voice to people who often went unheard. That's the latest from Radio News Hub. I'm Johnny Holmes.
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1: Dry with clear spells in the south and southeast tonight. Chilly in rural areas with mist or fog. Windy elsewhere with showers, especially across southwest Scotland. Lows of 12 degrees.
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bet you were thinking he's missed the end of that. I haven't. I'm here. Largest life and twice as ugly. Good evening, Parky here. This is the Eclectic on Tuesday night, live on Whaley Radio, which we do every Tuesday between the hours of 7 and 10pm. Hi, welcome to the show. We've got a packed one for you. You just heard the wonderful Scritti Politti, or Scritti Politti, and the wonderful Woodbees from 85's Cupid and Psyche album. In fact, it's entitled Cupid and Psyche 85, so there you go. Before that, you heard something new and brilliant from Max Seddo. The track's called So You Say, and it's damn fine and dandy. You need to check out his album as well, Burnable, which was released back in March, and yeah, pretty damn good. So hopefully we're setting the tone for the evening. Loads of new music, loads of music from days past. You know the format of the show by now, and if it's your first time listening, then don't worry, we were just killing time till you got here. But the idea is we play an eclectic mix of music, hence the name of the show, you see. Clues in the title. And yeah, we play everything new, used, borrowed, anything we can find, really. And we put a three-hour show together just full of great tunes for you. We make lots of mistakes. You'll hear all those, no doubt. And yeah, we just have a bit of fun. So sit down and relax for the next few hours, and we'll take you through the course of the evening. I've got something new for you now from Fate Names. So as I say, sit back, enjoy.

0: Good, isn't it? Fake Names, If You Could See Me Today, taken from their forthcoming album, which is due to be released on the 23rd of October, Punk Ruins, which is the band's third album. But yeah, look forward to that. Look forward to that at all. Very much even. Told you I made mistakes, but there you go. Welcome to the show. This is The Eclectic. My name's Parky. You're listening live on Whaley Radio on this Tuesday evening. And tonight, a bit of a sad start to the show, but I want to get this in. On Sunday, I learnt of a very old friend of mine, an old school friend, who very sadly passed away. I'm not sure if it was unexpected or whatever's happened, but somebody I grew up with and knew for a long, long time sadly passed away. So I'm going to dedicate tonight's show to him. So I'm going to dedicate the show tonight to Quincy Knowles. And much love to you, pal. We're going to miss you like there's no tomorrow. Quincy was a huge music fan and just an all-round good egg. A unique character, never to be replaced. And he's going to be much missed. So, as I say, I just want to kind of doff my cap, if I may, to Quincy and his memory. And I thought, how can I do this for him? And I know he's a big fan of this band. The show's a big fan of this band, so it seems only right and proper. For Quincy, we love you, mate. We're going to miss you. Here's the Cramps.
1: What can I say you with? I went out last night and got messed up. When I woke up this morning, she went hiding in the bed with me. He jumped up out of me out of bed. Pull the hair down the eye. It looks to me like a darn kind of lady by who did. It said,

Listen to the Eclectic with me, Parker. That's the Cramps, She Said. We dedicate that to the late memory of a good pal of mine, Quincy, who sadly passed away at the weekend. And tonight's show, we're going to dedicate to him. So there, because he was an all-round good egg and a fine muso. And yeah, he's going to be missed. So there you go.

members of the band. It was their second studio album after 78 at the Coach House, and it was just a triumph. And it was one of those records at the time that everyone that was kind of into music went out and bought, like I say, a rite of passage, and still sounds amazing to this day. So there you go. In my most humble opinion, other people's opinions are available, and they're probably far better than mine. I'm going to shut up now. Here's some Alien Chicks.

Alien Chicks, Now I'm Big. We love that. Yeah. That's singing from the new EP, Toys Taken at Birth, which was released last Friday. So, yeah, it's good, isn't it? You know, what I'm doing at the moment, I'm just actually looking about what I want to play next, because I've got two kind of songs in my head. And I'm kind of, this is how, you know, this is how a DJ's mind works. And I'm kind of thinking, well, which do I go for? Yeah, just not too sure, but I think, I don't know. Oh dear, it's one of those, you know, you kind of look at something and think, shall I play something new or something from years past? And I'm desperately trying to find something, and for some reason on my playlist it doesn't seem to be there, and I don't know why, which is a bit of a strange one. So just bear with me a moment and just talk amongst yourselves. By the way, if there's anything you want playing, by all means get in touch, and I will do my damnedest to get it into the show for you. The only thing that I will always say is if you could just make sure that it's quite good. No, and no country and western either, because we don't do that. We just do not. That's what I was trying to find. It's right there. So here we go. Something from days past from Depeche Mode. This is from Music for the Masses. It's entitled Nothing, which is very nearly what you just heard, because I couldn't make my damn mind up. But anyway, there you go.

and then it just stops. Boards of Canada, Dave and Cowboy. Was originally released 2005, that track. It's known as the mixed version. It's taken from Boards of Canada's album, The Campfire Head Phase, and anything Boards of Canada is going to get on this show. So I don't mind playing it, but... you know, you say 2005, so it's, what, 21 years old, but it sounds like it was released yesterday. So there you go. Something new. Although it's one of those wonderful ones where it's something new, but it actually isn't. I'll shut up ranting. Here's the Arctic Monkeys.

you know, one of the bands that I never in the summer don't play more of on the show. There's so many. And you look at things and think, why have I never played that? Or why do I not play that? Or do I not play that enough? And so on and so forth. But we thought we'd put that right. I heard that over the weekend and just thought, what a blindingly good song that is. And then when I checked my Arctic Monkeys kind of, I don't know what you call it, you know, in my music library, that track wasn't even there. And you're kind of thinking, what on earth? So we need to make amends. So there you go, Arctic Monkeys 505. And we'll move swiftly on, keeping things from days past. This is The Bible.

is one of those songs that never gets old, isn't it? Graceland, the Bible, the brilliant Boo Hewerdine is their frontman, and taken from the album Walking the Ghost Back Home, which I think was 1988 or 89, one or the other, but fantastic band, and should have done much bigger things. But anyway, we shall move on with something new from New Translations. This is Wait, live on The Eclectic on this Tuesday evening.

The Eclectic with me, Parky, on this Tuesday evening. I hope you're enjoying the show so far. Gosh, we're nearly through the first hour. And that is how we do that. Here's something new from another new thing. It's called Dancing So Freaky, and it's really rather good. Feel free to kind of bop around the room and all that. You know, like no one's watching, one of those kind of things. You know, trip over, you know, like you're falling down the stairs, but there was no one there. That's the way to do it. Anyway, enjoy.

Gotta let it finish. Gotta let it finish. That's superb. Another new thing. Dancing so freaky. God, that's great. I love that. That's one of the. And do you know, I'm going to go out on a limb and say that's one of the best singles I've heard this year. Yeah. And if you're not aware of them, three-piece band, yeah. Paul Nagel, Dean Honner, and Don Himlin, formed up from the All Seeing Eye. Yeah, do you remember them? In fact, I played some All Seeing Eye last week. I did. What did I play? Oh, one with Tony Christie. It'll come to me. Walk Like a Panther. There you go. You see, we get there in the end. It's an age thing. My memory's not what it was. But yeah, fantastic. We love that. That's a special tune. And again, this is what the show's all about. I spend the whole week between Tuesday to Tuesday just trying to find the best new music I can possibly get for you and anything more beside. Something else as well, if you listen to the show regularly and you know of music that perhaps I haven't played or, you know, I've missed, or because it's easy to do, there's plenty of it out there, please, by all means, get in touch. Either message me through, message me directly through Whaley Radio and let me know what the song is and the band, and even, if it's a band I've not played before, give me some information about them and we'll get them on the air. That's what it's all about. I love, it's great being nostalgic and playing great music from days past, but I'm also just as into trying to find new music and new bands for you to kind of delight and entertain. So that's what it's all about. So there, okay. Moving on, this is Empire of the Sun.

just so utterly beautiful. That's Rosella's and Suddenly Something is the title. It's taken from a forthcoming EP even. We'll get there in the end. I can't read my own writing. EP, Across All Skies, which is due to be released. It's a 5-track EP. I think it's 20th of November. Yeah, 20th of November. But we do like Rosella's. They release some really, really breathtaking music. And that is no exception. Ah, gosh, we're having fun, aren't we? Shall we continue with some Teardrop Explodes? I think we

Utterly brilliant. The Teardrop Explorers, Bouncing Babies, from the album Kilimanjaro, of course, which is, what, 1980? 81? I think it's... I think it was the album 81. Anyway, very, very good. I can't remember everything you know. If you do know, just answer us on a postcard, please. Usual address and what have you. This has got to be one of the best titled songs that I'm going to play you. Brand new out from Andrew Nolan and J.K. Flesh. It goes under the title of The Skriker of Yorkshire, and it's really rather good. I think they call it drum and bass, but it's right good it is. Well, it would be. It's from Yorkshire. The Noise.

Superb. Andrew Nolan, The Skryker of Yorkshire is the title, performer J.K. Flesh. It's kind of like Dark Wave meets drum and bass. We like that an awful lot. It's kind of menacing and brooding. And as your dad would say, it's got a damn fine beat as well. We'll keep it with new music. This is rather great from Chat Pile.

silly, sublime and superb. And if you don't agree, well, that's your choice. That's Underworld, 2 months off. Before that, you heard the wonderful Chat Pile. The track was Same Rules. It's taken from the band's 5th album, which was released beginning of September. Who Loves the Sun. And a really rather special track. We're having fun tonight on The Eclectic with me, Parky, live here on Whaley Radio. We're number one for the high peak, you know, and way beyond, thanks to the power of the internet. I know we have, I say this quite often, but we have listeners regularly to the show from all corners of the world. We have USA, Germany, oh gosh, France, Iran was one a while back. I don't know if that's still the case, but Australia, just everywhere and everything. And it's always such a pleasure to do this, warts and all, with all the mistakes and everything else. But like I've always said, the idea of the show is just to bring you the best music I possibly can, that I can find, in my most humble opinion, of course. And as I've always said, other people's opinions are probably far greater than mine. But yeah, that's the idea. Play you lots of great new music and lots of great music from days past. So there.

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1: And I heard, as it were, the noise of thunder, one of the four beasts saying, "Come and see." 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

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Everybody won't be treated all the same. There'll be a golden letter reaching

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Will you partake of that last offered cup or disappear into the potter's ground when the man comes around? Hear the trumpets, hear the pipers, 100 million angels singing.

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Till Armageddon, no shalom, no shalom. Then the father hen will call his chickens home. The wise men will bow down before the throne. And at his feet they'll cast their golden crowns. When the man comes around, whoever is unjust, let him be unjust still. Whoever is righteous, let him be righteous still. Whoever is filthy, let him be filthy still. Listen to the words long written.

0: virgins are all trimming their wicks. The whirlwind is in the thorn tree. It's hard for thee to kick against the pricks. In measured a hundredweight and penny pound, when the man comes around.
1: I know we use this phrase a lot on the show, but what you just heard was just over 4 minutes.
2: And I looked and behold, a pale horse.
3: And his name was Death. And hell followed with him.
1: Yeah. Let Johnny have the last word, I think. That's just perfection, isn't it? Just amazing. And recorded not long before he sadly passed away. And I'm not a fan of country and Western music, I'm not going to lie. It's like the running joke of the show, really. But Johnny Cash always gets a free pass. There's a few others as well. You know, the bit of Dolly Parton, bit of Kenny Rogers, you know. I was listening to Kenny Rogers the other day, and it just came on, and I thought, this is a great track. And it's just jumped out of my head. It'll come to me. But yeah. Johnny Cash. Anyway, should we carry on with something new from the Crapsons? This is Waiting for Armageddon.

Just loving that. Crapsons and Waiting for Armageddon is the name of the track. It's just brilliant. It's from the new album that was released last Friday, Sunshine on Keith, and second studio album. We've been waiting for a little while. The last album is 2022's Songs to Make a Brew To, which was just fantastic, but great to hear them back. We're going to stay with the new music. This is rather brilliant from Astral Magic.

Go on, let that fade out. Stunning. Have you ever loved somebody? Freddie Jackson, who has sadly passed away today. Yeah, heard that just as we were coming on air tonight. So, again, I thought we'd pay homage to the great man. Going to be much missed. Hell of a voice on him. Anyway, you're listening to Parky. My name's Parky, that's me. And you're listening to the show The Eclectic. This is The Eclectic, it's my show. We do this every Tuesday between 7 and 10 p.m. in case you didn't know, because I never usually mention it. But yeah, we're having fun. We're nearly coming into the last hour of the show. I've still got so much new music to play you, including this. Slow Burn Star. Oh, I know what's gone on here. Just bear with me one second. That's it. Let's try again. There you go. Told you warts and all. This is Ballou Brigada and Bedhead.

Do you know, I was reading over the weekend how that track was actually made and how they kind of got the synth side into it and what have you. Just fascinating stuff. I've been reading Stephen Morris's book. But I'm actually on the second one now. And there's some fascinating kind of insights as to what went on with Joy Division. And just one of the greatest bands just ever, aren't they? Goes without saying. That, of course, was These Days. We're going to move on. This is really special. New single from Cooper T. It's called Bitter Pill. And you're going to enjoy this.

Again, abrupt ending, but there you go. Cooper T, Bitter Pill, taken from their new EP that was released last Friday, Toxic Town, 5-track EP from the band. That Bitter Pill, that's a special track. Hey, now, I'm going to say, on the telly at the moment is Mobland Season 2. And I was a huge fan of Season 1. And what I've decided to do is I'm not watching it. I'm going to wait until the season ends. And then, because otherwise, every time one finishes, you'll be chomping, or I'll be chomping at the bit because I'm too impatient to wait for the following week. So what I've decided to do is to kid myself that it's not actually on until, I think it's around the 20th of November when the series finishes. And then I'm going to binge watch the whole thing. Now, there's a bit of a kind of tenuous link there, because obviously the theme music for Mobland is from the mighty Fontaines DC. And they have a new single, and this is it. It's called Tongue. See what I did then? Quite a good link, that, wasn't it? Don't you think? I'm going to lie down.

from the album A Kiss in the Dreamhouse off Susie and the Banshees and Fireworks, or the 12-inch version, as it says here. The long version. If you don't know what a 12-inch version is, ask your parents. Moving swiftly on, new music. This is rather brilliant. It's called Bullet. It's by Meryl Streak, and get a load of this.

prize for very little gain at the end of it. 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I hate being the only one around with my eyes wide open. I hate waking up at birth to fall asleep at death. I hate seeing innocent lives being slaughtered before my eyes and making me normalize.

0: That's Meryl Streak. And Bullet. Love that. It's like Sleaford with Mods meets public service broadcasting. But all the better for it. Fantastic. It's taken from Meryl's third studio album, which is Stories They Don't Teach You at School, which is actually out this coming Friday. That's a fine tune. That's a fine tune. My name's Parky. This is The Eclectic, live on Whaley Radio on this Tuesday evening. I hope you're enjoying the show. We do this every Tuesday between 7 and 10 p.m. and we just have lots of fun playing great new music and great music from days by and just generally having a damn good time. This is Genesis, I can't even say it. I was going to do a perfect link then as well. Genesis Owusu, featuring Lady Hawk. This is rather good.
1: What's the difference? Now that I get to

just loving that. As we've said before, it's got one of those things where your dad will come in and go, oh, like this has got a good beat, hasn't it? And then starts trying to dance to it, and then you just think, oh, God. But anyway, yeah, Genesis Owusu, that's Falling Both Ways, featuring the brilliant Lady Hawk. I remember when she kind of came along the scene in the late noughties, I think it was, 2009, 2010, and kind of was around for a while, released a great album, and then kind of, you don't really hear from her now. I think she was Australian, but very, very good all the same. Hey, shall we move on with something new? I'm looking at my playlist and I've still got plenty of new songs to get in, and I'm looking at the time thinking I've got 45 minutes to try and get all this in, and I don't know if I will. So I'll shut up talking. You have a listen to this from Wishy.

just set it down.

live here on the Eclectic with me, Parky. I remember buying that. I bought it from BG Records in Stockport. It's one of the greatest record shops just ever on Underbank many years ago. Anyone who's listening, who's local to the area, will remember BG with great fondness. I hope so, anyway. And I remember taking it home, and I went in, and it was kind of tea time on a Saturday night, and my mum was there in the kitchen, and I was kind of sat there chatting away to her, and she said, "Oh, what have you bought?" And I said, "Oh, you know," she's like, "More records," because I used to buy a lot of records. And she said, "Oh, let's have a look." And I just thought, "Oh, God." So she pulled it out of the bag and just looked at me, and she didn't say a word because she genuinely didn't need to. And it was highly amusing, highly amusing. Anyway, I just remember it. Mum, bless you, wherever you are. And let's move on with something new. This is from X-Ray. It's called Radio Station. This is really great too.

radio station. And yeah, it's taken from the forthcoming album Save As, which is going to be released at the end of October, I think 30th of October. And yeah, we like that. Really kind of dreamy and out there, isn't it? Let's move on with something from Unloved. Why not? We're into the last half hour, so we'd best get on with it.

Such a special track, this. Brilliant, from Blow Coca-Cola, that's Crown. Actually started out life at, well, as a Welshman, now living in China and producing the most amazing music. And yeah, I came across that over the course of the week and just thought I need to get that in the show and do a bit more about it. When you actually look at him, he reminds me of Bob Blogg. And if you're familiar with Bob Blogg, you'll get what I mean, but kind of wears a helmet all the time and but produces the most quirky and brilliant kind of thought-provoking tunes. So, yeah, good grief, we're into the last 20 minutes. Here's something. Well, I mentioned earlier that I lost a very good friend of mine at the weekend, someone I'd known for a long, long time, and there's a lot of us that have lost him as well. So tonight's show is dedicated to the memory of Quincy Knowles, and I played The Cramps for him earlier on. I want to play this for him too. This is from Slaughter and the Dogs.

A Slaughter and the Dogs cranked up really high. One of the finest bands Manchester ever produced, from the album A Dog Day Afternoon from too long ago to remember. That's for Quincy. Tonight's show is dedicated to him. We're going to carry on. Still got some new music for you. This is from Freestone.

is the opening track from their debut album, You'll Never Do It. The album is Do The Thing. It was released at the end of September, and we do like that a lot. It's kind of got that kind of sleazy, dirty, kind of wonderful, kind of music-y, rocky sound. In my opinion. Doesn't always necessarily mean it's true, but it was just my opinion. It's Felix the House Cat.

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1: So good it hurts. Watching Cars Go By, Felix the House Cat from the album Devin Dazzle and the Neon Fever, which is 2017. God, I remember it coming out. It doesn't seem that long ago, but yeah, 9 years. Good grief. We've got one more new track to play before the evening ends from some Antipodean brethren. Antipodean, I managed to say it. This is wonderful from Vacations. It's called Lucky Forever.

Just write that. That's our entire repertoire of new music played for you tonight in its entirety. That's Vacations and Lucky Forever. We do like that a lot. Nice and chilled. So there you go. That's the eclectic for another week. We're done. It's over. Gosh, I can't believe where the time goes, but I know I say it every week, so why the hell not? I hope you've had a great evening with us tonight, live here on Whaley Radio, with me, Parky, on the eclectic. We're going to do it all again next Tuesday, as ever. Just after the 7 p.m. news, we'll take you through till 10 p.m, and I'm going to disappear as ever and try and put the best show I can put together for you, for your delight and delectation. We'll find you lots of new music, great new tracks and bands and God knows what else. And we'll have a good delve into the dungeons of time and see what else we can come up with. So there you go. Tonight's show dedicated to Quincy Knowles. God rest your soul, Quincy. And yeah, that's from all of us that used to know you from our Bramall days. So that's it. Yeah, great. Thanks so much for tuning in. Thanks again for everyone for your kind words as the show goes on. It's really good of you. And we'll do it all again next week. So it all just remains for me to say, as ever, look after yourselves during the course of the week. It's a mad and crazy world out there, and it ain't getting any better. So, yeah, be good and be kind and be lovely and everything else. And we'll do it all again next Tuesday evening. So from me, Parky, live on the Eclectic on Whaley Radio. If you have been, thank you so much for listening. Cheers all. Good night.

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1: Hundreds of prisoners are being released under the government's controversial early release scheme designed to tackle prison overcrowding. Here's one of them.
2: It's good. Yeah, it's good because, it'd be better to release people sooner than later, especially with offences like mine.
1: Earlier this year, ministers excluded certain offences, including some sexual offences and manslaughter, from the plans. A former prep teacher who sexually abused a boy she tutored has been jailed for 7 years. 65-year-old Deborah Franklin was the complainant's private tutor during the 1990s. Earlier this year, she was convicted at St Albans Crown Court of 8 counts of gross indecency against the boy after a trial. Police say a baby girl whose body was found on the shoreline in Wales could have been in the water for weeks. Detectives are continuing to search for the mother after the infant was found by a member of the public in Bangor on Sunday afternoon. Superintendent Clinos Davis gave this update.
3: We understand that the mother may be fearful of coming forward, but we urge her to speak to a specialist. Her welfare and safety is our utmost concern.
1: A review into a sexual assault case at a travel lodge has found room intrusions are a problem across the UK's hotel industry. Barrister Paul Greeny KC said he received evidence that security issues were widespread and not restricted to one business. He was leading a review commissioned earlier this year after a woman was sexually assaulted at a travel lodge in Maidenhead by a man who had been given a keycard to her room. And the Prime Minister has paid tribute to Dame Esther Ranson following her death, aged 86. The broadcaster and campaigner hosted That's Life for 21 years before founding Childline. Andy Burnham said she had changed countless lives and gave a voice to people who often went unheard. That's the latest from Radio News Hub. I'm Johnny Holmes.
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6: This is your weather update.
1: Dry with clear spells in the south and southeast tonight. Chilly in rural areas with mist or fog. Windy elsewhere with showers, especially across southwest Scotland. Lows of 12 degrees.
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0: October
1: 1959. Well, you hear the story about the Battle of New Orleans, which was fit between the Yankees, of course, and them there English people, in which the British came off rather ignominiously. Means they never done no good, no how, all right? Shut up. Right. Well, in 1814 we took a little trip along with Colonel Packham down the mighty Mississippi. We took a little bacon and we took a little beans and we fought the blooming British in the town in New Orleans.

0: Welcome along to another edition of the Classic Chart Rundown with me, Dave Marley, where today we're concentrating on the chart of October 1959. Before we get stuck into the top 20, you just heard three tracks on their way out of the charts this week. Perry Como, I Know, The Battle of New Orleans from Lonnie Donegan, and the one you just heard was Connie Francis and Plenty Good Lovin'. Let's get stuck into the top 20 of October 1959. It's down from last week's number 13 to this week's
1: number 20
0: for Buddy Holly.

0: And so it's down 7 spaces from last week's 13 to this week's number 20 for Buddy Holly and Peggy Sue Got Married. And it's down 3 spaces from last week's 16 to this week's
1: number 19
0: for Connie Francis. Yeah.

0: alongside Connie Francis falls down from last week's 16 to this week's 19 with Lipstick on Your Collar. And at this week's
1: number 18,
0: it's a brand new entry for Cliff Richard and the Shadows.

0: And so a brand new entry at this week's number 18 for Cliff Richard and the Shadows with Dynamite, and it's down three spaces from last week's 14 to this week's
1: number 17
0: for Frankie Vaughan.

0: So Frankie Vaughan falls down three spaces from last week's 14 to this week's 17 with The Heart of a Man, and it's down one space from last week's 15 to this week's
1: number 16
0: for Sarah Vaughan.

And so it's down from last week's number 15 to this week's 16 for Sarah Vaughan and Broken Hearted Melody as we continue the chart countdown of October 1959. And it's a

0: And so it's a climb of three spaces from last week's 18 to this week's number 15 for Dwayne Eddy and the Rebels and 40 Miles of Bad Road. And it's another brand new entry at this week's
1: number 14
0: for Cliff Richard and the Shadows.

0: Brand new entry at number 14 this week for Cliff Richard and the Shadows and Travelling Light, and it's up three spaces from last week's 16 to this week's
1: number 13
0: for Marty Wilde.

0: sites up three spaces from last week's 16 to this week's 13 for Marty Wilde and Sea of Love, and it's down one space from last week's 11 to this week's
1: number 12
0: for Ricky Nelson.

0: So it's down one space from last week's 11 to this week's 12 for Ricky Nelson and Just a Little Too Much. And it's down two spaces from last week's number 9 to this week's
1: number 11
0: for Conway Twitty.

0: And so Conway Twitty drops down two spaces from last week's number 9 to this week's 11 with Mona Lisa as we step inside the top 10 of October 1959. It's up two spaces from last week's number 12 to this week's
1: number 10
0: for Frank Sinatra.

And so it's a climb of two spaces from last week's number 12 to this week's number 10 for Frank Sinatra and High Hopes. And it's down one space from last week's number 8 to this week's... Number 9!

0: And so Russ Conway drops down one space from last week's number 8 to this week's number 9 with China Tea, and it's up two spaces from last week's number 10 to this week's
1: number 8
0: for the Browns.

0: Sights, a climb of two from last week's number 10 to this week's number 8 for Browns and the Three Bells. And it's a non-mover at this week's
1: number 7
0: for Paul Anka.

0: And so another non-mover at this week's number six for Johnny Mathis and Someone, and it's down one space from last week's number four to this week's
1: number five
0: for the Everly Brothers.

0: Danger.
1: And so it's down one space from last week's number four to this week's number five for the Everly Brothers, Until I Kissed You. And it's down one space from last week's number three to this week's
2: number four.
1: It's the third chart entry for Cliff Richard, this time with the Drifters.

0: So it's down from last week's number 3 to this week's number 4 for Cliff Richard and the Drifters and Living Doll as we step inside the top 3 of October 1959. And it's up from last week's number 5 to this week's
1: number 3
0: for Bobby Darin.

0: So Bobby Darin climbs two spaces from last week's number 5 to this week's number 3 with Mac the Knife, and it's down from last week's number 1 to this week's
1: number 2
0: for Craig Douglas.

0: And so it falls down from last week's number one to this week's number two for Craig Douglas and Only 16. We're moments away from finding out what was number one in October of 1959. Before we do, let's recap on the top 10. Up from last week's 12 to this week's 10 for Frank Sinatra and High Hopes. Down from last week's 8 to this week's number 9 for Russ Conway and China Tea. It's a climb of 2 for last week's number 10 to this week's number 8 for the Browns and the Three Bells. And it's a non-mover at this week's number 7 for Paul Anka and Lonely Boy. Another non-mover at this week's number 6 for Johnny Mathis and Someone. And it's down from last week's number 4 to this week's number 5 for the Everly Brothers, Till I Kissed Ya. Down from last week's number 3 to this week's 4 for Cliff Richard and the Drifters and Living Doll. Inside the top 3, up from last week's number 5 to this week's number 3 for Bobby Darin and Mac the Knife. And down from last week's number 1 to this week's number 2 for Craig Douglas and Only 16. The track that was number 1, October 1950.
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2: Hundreds of prisoners are being released under the government's controversial early release scheme designed to tackle prison overcrowding. Here's one of them.
3: It's good. Yeah, it's good because, it would be better to release people sooner than later, especially with offences like mine.
2: Earlier this year, ministers excluded certain offences, including some sexual offences and manslaughter, from the plans. A former prep teacher who sexually abused a boy she tutored has been jailed for 7 years. 65-year-old Deborah Franklin was the complainant's private tutor during the 1990s. Earlier this year, she was convicted at St Albans Crown Court of 8 counts of gross indecency against the boy after a trial. Police say a baby girl whose body was found on the shoreline in Wales could have been in the water for weeks. Detectives are continuing to search for the mother after the infant was found by a member of the public in Bangor on Sunday afternoon. Superintendent Clinos Davis gave this update.
4: We understand that the mother may be fearful of coming forward, but we urge her to speak to a specialist. Her welfare and safety is our utmost concern.
2: A review into a sexual assault case at a travel lodge has found room intrusions are a problem across the UK's hotel industry. Barrister Paul Greeny KC said he received evidence that security issues were widespread and not restricted to one business. He was leading a review commissioned earlier this year after a woman was sexually assaulted at a travel lodge in Maidenhead by a man who had been given a key card to her room. And the Prime Minister has paid tribute to Dame Esther Ranson following her death, aged 86. The broadcaster and campaigner hosted That's Life for 21 years before founding Childline. Andy Burnham said she had changed countless lives and gave a voice to people who often went unheard. That's the latest from Radio News Hub. I'm Johnny Holmes.
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2: Dry with clear spells in the south and southeast tonight. Chilly in rural areas with mist or fog. Windy elsewhere with showers, especially across southwest Scotland. Lows of 12 degrees.
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And here we go. We're up and running again. I welcome you along to the Love Zone right here on your favourite radio station. Two good songs getting us off and running. First of all, we had the sound of Huey Lewis and the News and Do You Believe in Love? And then the sound of Bruce Springsteen and The Secret Garden. It's Alec with you for the next hour. And I'll tell you what, let's head in and have a TV theme that turns out to be a big hit. And the show, well, millions of us watched it.

Okay, I put my hands up. I think that was me made that song go. I think it was me, actually. I was moving songs about on the list there. Great, Rhea and Full AP. I think it's over. Now, I had two versions lined up there. I had Elkie Brooks' version and I had Chris Rea's version. And the two of them are just brilliant. So I flipped a coin and Chris Rea won. Now, if you're on a night out and you fancy some free drinks and you're with your partner, I can tell you how to get free drinks all night and everybody will love you.

0: I just love him. Brian Ferry on lead vocals with Roxy Music. And that is Over You, playing that right here on the Love Zone. Hope you find you feeling fit and well. And don't forget, if you want to get in contact, head on to the main website. It is finaldays.co.uk. Or you can get us on Facebook under the Love Zone. Give us a cheeky like. We always like that. Now, I was telling you about if you want a free night out and you want everybody to buy you drinks and give you old slaps on the back and say, well done, you. I'll tell you about a couple of songs from now. On the way, I'll give you some Paloma Faith. We'll also get Texas. And I'll give you some UB40 as well.
1: 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The Love Zone. Playing classic love songs.

0: honestly love you.
1: I believe her. She sounds believable. Olivia Newton-John, and I honestly love you. Now let's talk about how you get free drinks. This guy and his fiance, kinda, what they do is they're actually not engaged, but they do get engaged around about 4 or 5 times every night at the weekend. They come from Liverpool and they've been sussed out. What they done was they got a ring and they go into a bar and they have a drink or something. They'll buy it themselves. And then he'll do the big proposal. Will you marry me? Down on the one knee. She goes, oh, yes. And he puts the ring on the finger of everybody. He says, yeah, congratulations. Have a few drinks on us. Oh, thanks very much. And then they'll go up the road a bit and they'll do it all over again. They say they can go out all weekend and spend practically nothing. They even get meals thrown in as well in some places. I think that game's up now. I think people in that area will begin to suss. They're just at it. Right, just under 15 minutes to go. And here's the brilliant Paloma Faith.

Martin and the Blue Notes. Don't leave me this way. Well, I'm going to leave you. Thanks a lot for your company on this edition of The Love Zone. Don't forget, you can get me on Facebook under The Love Zone. 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Leave you with Andy Williams and this one from UB40 with Chrissy Hines. This is I've Got You, Babe. Look after yourself and each other. Take care. God bless. Bye-bye.

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Let his flesh not be torn, let his blood leave no stain. Though they beat him, let him feel no pain. Let his bones never break, and however they try to destroy him,

So be it then. Let all laws be agreed. I'm wicked,